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0: 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Now.
7: Morning, I'm Jackie Lim. Another update out of Nepal, where two Australians have been found alive overnight. The federal government says it still holds serious concerns for the 36 Aussies unaccounted for amid the flooding disaster. It comes as a team of 40 drone operators make their way to the disaster zone to help with search and rescue operations. A showdown is brewing over Labor's migration plans, with fears tighter visa rules will lead to further staff shortages. It comes as our top economists say the housing crisis is so deep it could take a generation to fix. An undersupply of homes combined with high rates and high costs locking many young Aussies out of the market. Shadow Treasurer Tim Wilson on Seven says amid the desperate need for tradies to build houses, skilled migrants should not be turned away.
8: We absolutely believe that the migration program should be focused on the skilled trades that Australia needs for our national interest.
7: Hawaii is bracing for the impact of a powerful storm. Hurricane Lowell is a Category 4 system, packing winds of up to 225 k's an hour. It's expected to hit sometime this weekend. Gen Z could be driving Australia's brick-and-mortar retail revival. New Snapchat research shows 44% are shopping and spending in-store more than a year ago, outpacing every other generation. Researchers say young shoppers are increasingly looking for real-world experiences and social connection. And feminist author and activist Gloria Steinem has died at the age of 92. She's widely regarded as one of the most influential figures in the fight for gender equality.
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7: In sport, the NRL's oldest rivalry will be set aside tonight to honour Rabbitohs star Jai Arrow amid his MND diagnosis. The beloved Bunny will notch up his 100th game for the club. Club CEO Blake Solly telling Seven it's going to be an emotional evening.
9: We just want him to celebrate those last moments he gets to run out with his teammates and enjoy the adoration that he's well earned.
7: And the AFL finals continue tonight with the Blues and Cats to go head-to-head. Hawthorn took the first spot in the prelim, defeating the Dockers last night. That's the latest in news and sport.
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1: Magic weather.
2: Cloudy today, very high chance of showers from late morning. Tomorrow we'll start the weekend partly cloudy, a medium chance of early showers and a top of 20 degrees. Sunday, chance of morning fog in the west and a cloudy day with a top of 18. Carbon copy for Monday, but with a top of 19. Today we're expecting a top of 20. And right now at the Davili's Air Conditioning Weather Station, it's 15.
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0: work day. You know, with the colleague you socialise with messing up on the job.
1: I don't know him. I'm just here by myself.
0: Hey, at least you've got us. Helping you through your work day.

The Riverlands, home of the hits. It is Magic 931 with Craig G. A lot of boy bands around in 1999, but one of them, larger than life, wasn't Five, wasn't NSYNC, the Backstreet Boys. They're coming up after Olivia Rodrigo and Drop Dead as we go non-stop 10 in a row. 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Seconds.

0: 93.1, the Riverlands home of the hits. It is Craig with you up shortly. Shouse and Love Tonight. Yes, that is going to get you closer to 11 o'clock today. And hopefully there's lots of love come Sunday morning for Father's Day. Don't know if it's going to be in all households, though, after this morning. Zach and Sabby, thanks to Harvey Norman Renmark, we're on from 6 to 9, playing Two Dads, One Cup. If you missed it, here's what went down.
1: Ken from Renmark.
2: What movie did I watch on repeat as a kid?
3: It'd be a Harry Potter movie.
1: That's correct, Ken. Alrighty. Question two. What was the name of Amy's imaginary childhood friend?
3: Oh, I have no idea. Jane.
1: Jane, it's not Jane.
2: Incorrect.
1: And the final question here is, what ride at SeaWorld freaked her out as a kid?
3: It was one with a volcano in it.
1: A volcano. Ken.
2: Are we giving the answers out as well?
1: Yeah, go on, Zach.
2: Bermuda Triangle ride with a fire.
1: From Monash, we have Jeff on the phone. How do you feel about Ken's efforts there?
4: I think he'll be in trouble later.
2: He's on it. Question one. What is Carly's date of birth?
4: 7th of February, 97.
2: That is correct. What is Carly's favourite activity?
4: She's very family-orientated. I'd say family time.
2: Oh, that is perfect.
1: What are Carly's favourite lollies, Jeff?
4: You just have to follow the trail of them around the house. Those musk lollies that taste like perfume.
2: Listen to that. Perfect. 3 out of 3. Well done, Jeff.
1: You have won a Cool Dad Yeti Cup plus $100 to spend at the Renmark Club.
4: Oh, thank you.
2: Carly's very lucky to have a father like you, by the way.
4: Thank you.
0: Big happy Father's Day to all the dads out there. And Zach and Tabby will be back Monday morning from 6 to 9 celebrating Salami Day. Feels right that that's after Father's Day here at Magic 931.
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2: Yes, Mr. Richard Branson decided to bring that airline to Australia, and it's been a part of Australian culture ever since, really.
1: I wish they never dropped the blue. I thought Virgin Blue was

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0: 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Oh, it's all about dreaming. Sweet dreams are made of dreams. We get into another non-stop 10 in a row. For Ray White Riverland, we got Sweet Dreams from the Rhythmics and a different kind of dream from the guy who's hitting up the Adelaide Entertainment Centre next Wednesday night. You know who it is? He plays next. This is
1: Australia. More Aussie than wearing your cozzy because you ran out of undies. Oh, no, wait, is that just lazy? Either way, Ozmade is the place to hear fair dinkum Aussie music.

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16: Morning, I'm Jackie Lim. Two more Australians have been found safe in Nepal. It takes the total number of Aussies who remain unaccounted for in the flood-stricken region down to 36. Treasurer Jim Chalmers telling the ABC a desperate search continues.
17: I can confirm that two more Australians were located overnight. That would be a huge relief to the loved ones of these two Australians who've been located. But we still have very serious concerns for the 36 Australians that we haven't been able to locate yet.
16: One of Australia's leading economists says there's no quick fix for the housing crisis. NAB's Sally Ald warns affordability challenges could take a generation to sort out, with supply shortages continuing to push prices out of reach. The comments come as NAB predicts house prices across the capital cities could decline by around 7%. State and territory governments are preparing to challenge proposed changes to private health insurance rebates for those over 65. It sparked fears thousands will drop their insurance altogether, increasing pressure on already stretched public hospitals. Health ministers are meeting in Sydney today. And Father's Day is this Sunday, and ANZ has revealed around $750 million will be spent on dads this weekend. Matt Bowen from ING tells Seven cinema tickets and dining out are among the popular choices this year.
18: Bookstores and news agencies, they're up 25% on Father's Day weekend last year, so plenty of books being given out for dad, maybe some lotto tickets as well. Takeaway alcohol, that was up about 20%.
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16: In sport, Jai Arrow says he's looking forward to running out for his 100th NRL match tonight. He'll lead the Bunnies out for their final home and away clash against the Roosters. Switching codes, and the Cats and Blues do battle tonight in the AFL's first elimination final. And Nick Kyrgios has accepted a 1-month ban for testing positive to cocaine, given he was initially suspended in August for failing a drug test at an ATP tournament in June. He'll be allowed to compete again from today. The penalty was reduced for agreeing to enter a treatment program. That's the latest in news and sport.
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22: Magic weather.
23: Cloudy today, very high chance of showers from late morning. Tomorrow we'll start the weekend partly cloudy, a medium chance of early showers and a top of 20 degrees. Sunday, chance of morning fog in the west and a cloudy day with a top of 18. Carbon copy for Monday, but with a top of 19. Today we're expecting a top of 20, and right now at the De Villiers Air Conditioning Weather Station, it's 16.
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0: 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The Riverlands, home of the hits, and Taylor Swift going from getting adults off their phones at her wedding.
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0: To getting kids off their leapfrogs for Toy Story 5. Came back when it mattered, I saw you. I knew it, I knew you from the soundtrack. Coming up after Sneaky Sound System takes back to 2008 for UFO in this non-stop 10 in a row. All thanks to Rayway Riverland. 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

0: that's one way to take an old song and make it new here on the Riverlands Home of the Hits, Magic 931. Or we could take something like Michelle Branch and Santana's The Game of Love and add the guy from the New Radicals to give that airy, fairy feeling in 2026. It's like he's whipped it. There's so much air. Breathe a bit of that in. It's coming up next here at Magic 931. Now we have the Royal Flying Doctor Service Wings for Life silent auction going, and we've added a whole bunch of great stuff this week for you to bid on. There's a $2,000 Win Network advertising voucher thanks to the Win Network. That is huge. On top of that, we also, thanks to our mates at Harvey Norman Renmark, have a Hisense 65-inch 3K QLED TV, canvas style too, so you know when you're not using it, looks like art on your wall. You can be taking that home, maybe even for less than it's worth. Good luck. 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I'm not a wine guy, but I know that's going to taste so good if you win the winning bid. So jump online, magic931.com.au. 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Every bid makes a difference, so jump on, get bidding, and good luck. 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

0: 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It is Craig with you. About to get a local news update with Lockie Winnall. Vocation Award nominations have opened. Plus, we'll see how the sport is looking around the region with finals in action from tonight. That is all coming up in your local news. And you can keep up to date online too, magic931.com.au on the local news page. Ahead of the throwback lunch for TJ's Furniture. The sporting spirit. Get back up, Chumbawamba, in the throwback lunch. We're also going to be hearing from George Michael. Not too far away here at Magic 931.
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8: With the latest, I'm Lockie Winnall. A cut to the tobacco excise could be the way to cut the illicit market, according to the Federal Opposition's latest plan. Local member for Barker, Tony Passon, is supportive of the move, saying that while South Australia has been tougher than other states, the problem still remains.
9: To be honest, the SA government hasn't done a bad job relative to other jurisdictions I've been. You can't, if you like, prosecute your way out of this situation, because what you do is you close down an illegal vape or tobacco shop and the next minute it opens up around the corner. So you have to smash up the business model.
8: The proposals have been met with criticism from some health groups, including the Australian Medical Association, who fear this move would undo decades of tobacco prevention strategies. Nominations have now opened for the 2026 Riverland and Mallee Vocational Awards. Again, the presentations will be coordinated by the Rotary Club of Berry, with the awards running for decades, celebrating the work of the region's outstanding apprentices, trainees and vocational students. Categories include the Apprentice and Trainee of the Year, along with the School-Based and Post-School Vocational Education Awards. Bruce Richardson from the Rotary Club of Berry and Awards Co-Coordinator said the program was an important way to acknowledge young people who are excelling in their chosen careers and training pathways. The nomination process closes mid-October, with the winners to be announced early next year at a presentation dinner. Nomination details can be found via riverlandvocationalawards.com.au. Looking at sport, and it's a big weekend for Riverland Winter Sporting Finals. Tonight sees Riverland preliminary finals for Riverland Netball as Berry take on Loxton North for a spot in the grand final, while tomorrow sees the grand final for the Murray Valley Football and Netball League at Purringah. Also tomorrow sees the preliminary final for the Riverland Football League as the Berry Demons take on Barmer Monash for a spot in the grand final. So far this year, the

0: teams have recorded two draws, with the other game seeing Barmer Monash win by just 1 point. The winner of tomorrow's preliminary final heads to the grand final next weekend at Loxton to take on the Wakery Magpies. Now you're up to date. I'm Lockie Whittle.
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3: Hey there, I'm Jackie Lim. State and Territory Health Ministers are gathering in Sydney today with a growing aged care crisis expected to dominate talks. States and Territories are set to push Federal Health Minister Mark Butler for urgent action on hospital bed block. More than 3,600 patients are stuck in public hospitals despite being cleared to leave, largely due to shortages in aged care and home support packages. The floodwaters may be receding in Nepal, but aid agencies say the trauma is only beginning for many children. World Vision National Director Roslyn Gabriel says emergency support and counselling are now a key focus of the recovery effort.
4: World Vision will be looking to see how we can support them in our programs. We prioritise children first and women, and we make sure that when we are distributing things, the women and children are at the beginning of the line.
3: 36 Aussies are still unaccounted for, with Australia sending a special drone team to help with search and rescue efforts. The UN is warning the current El Niño could be the strongest we've seen since modern records began. The agency warns it'll increase the risk of floods, drought and extreme heat, with the weather pattern expected to hang around until at least February. The online generation is going offline. New Snapchat research reveals almost half of Gen Zs are shopping in-store more often and spending more than they were a year ago. They're significantly outpacing every other generation, with four times the number of store visits than baby boomers. And Aldi has claimed the title of Australia's most trusted supermarket for a third straight year.
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3: In sport, Alex de Minaur's US Open campaign is over. Australia's top-ranked player has been knocked out in the second round, suffering a straight sets defeat to his Dutch opponent in just under 3 hours. And Titans star Jaden Campbell will notch up his 100th game milestone in tonight's clash against the Dolphins. In tonight's early game, the Roosters battle the Rabbitohs in what's set to be an emotional affair as Bunny star Jai Arrow prepares to mark the end of his NRL career with a 100th club appearance. That's the latest in news and sport.
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6: Cloudy today, very high chance of showers from late morning. Tomorrow we'll start the weekend partly cloudy, a medium chance of early showers and a top of 20 degrees. Sunday, chance of morning fog in the west and a cloudy day with a top of 18. Carbon copy for Monday, but with a top of 19. Today we're expecting a top of 20. And right now at the Davilli's Air Conditioning Weather Station, it's 19.
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Great question. Are you ready for this? And what I mean by that is Tuesday midday, as tickets go on sale for Somba's Adelaide show, kicking off the Australian leg of his world tour next April. 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

0: Magic 931, the Riverlands, home of the hits. How's Friday night looking? Friday night vibes from Dua Lipa. Straight after we go back to 2012 with Of Monsters and Men and Little Talk. Across your next 10 minutes. Here at Magic 931. Probably don't go too hard tonight if you're in a finals footy team, yeah? Prepare lots of pasta. Hey, the Riverland Field Days are coming up super quick. 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

0: The Riverlands, home of the hits, Magic 931. Craig getting out of here. A couple of things before I sign off. Happy Father's Day to all the dads for Sunday. Good luck to the Crows tomorrow night. And take your hay fever medication, I guess. I need you to hold on. It is getting to that way, isn't it? Justin Bieber up next. Hold on. Taylor Swift in there as well. And Mumford & Sons. As Rob kicks off your afternoon to get you to the weekend. Have a great one. I'll catch you Monday morning from 10 right here at Magic 931. This is
1: Australia. More Aussie than wearing your cozy because you ran out of undies. Oh, no, wait, is that just lazy? Either way, Ausmade is the place to hear fair dinkum Aussie music.

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1: 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It's Guy Sebastian here.
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13: 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Now.
16: Hello, I'm Monique Crichton. A team of 15 fire and rescue specialists has left Sydney bound for flood-ravaged Nepal. Jeremy Futrell from Fire and Rescue New South Wales has told the ABC the aim of their mission.
17: They've got a range of remote sensing tools on there which will help them sort of look through the dirt, so to speak. I guess it'll allow them to understand where the dirt is, where the structures are, and help guide the decision-making for the local emergency management authorities to understand where they can put their resources.
16: It comes as 2 more Australians were found safe and well, leaving 36 on the missing list. More cases of bird flu have been confirmed in New South Wales. The H5 strain has been found in Terns in Port Kembla, Sydney's Northern Beaches and Coffs Harbour. State health ministers have held talks with their federal counterpart over changes to private health rebates, warning it'll increase pressure on public hospitals. But Mark Butler has been quick to push back.
18: Have a look at the government's modelling. Have a look at the independent modelling done by the University of Melbourne. Rather than simply accepting arguments that in the past have been shown to be self-serving from the insurance industry.
16: They've also been pushing for more federal funding for home care packages with the aim of moving elderly patients out of public hospitals and into aged care beds. And hundreds of thousands of dollars worth of rare wine has been stolen from storage depots across 3 states. The wine was being held in secure vaults and monitored 24/7.
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16: It'll be an emotional night at a sold-out Allianz Stadium. Jai Arrow leading the Bunnies out for his 100th for the club against the Roosters. He says he's looking forward to it after being given special dispensation to play following an MND diagnosis.
19: Yeah, pretty nervous.
6: Yeah, mate, I'm really excited.
16: That's thanks to Seven. And Dane Sweeney's become the Aussie to watch at the US Open after reaching the third round with a four-set win, while Alex De Minaur lost his second-round match in straight sets. That's the latest in news and sport.
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22: Showers today, then on Saturday an early shower or two, windy and a top of 19 for Saturday. On Sunday a cloudy top of 19 and Monday another cloudy top of 19 around the Riverland. A top of 20 today, and right now for the Billy's Air Conditioning Weather Station, it's 20.
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22: Long live Friday and bring on the weekend. Looking forward to the footy finals tomorrow. The grand final for the RFL, not too far away. Find out who's taking on Wakery tomorrow. And I'm sure Zach and Tabby and Lockie Wimmel talking that in depth on Monday morning. Back on breakfast from 6 o'clock. For now, we can just warm up to the weekend. 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Just a bit of Justin Bieber and we'll be on our way.

Thank God you're not Nick Kershaw. It's nice to have it easy across your non-stop 10 in a row on a Friday. 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

0: 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Aaron LeCount, The Cinema.
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0: 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Where it LeCounts. It's Aaron LeCount. Remember the name on Magic 931. Bon Jovi in the next hour, and we are so close to the Riverland Field Days. 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
1: 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Now.
7: Hello, I'm Monique Crichton. 36 Australians are among the 4,200 people still missing in flood-ravaged Nepal and Tibet. The mission to find them is being boosted by the addition of 15 fire and rescue experts from the East Coast. They've left Sydney today on a 14-day mission, along with a range of remote sensing tools. Labor's Jim Chalmers faced the media earlier after two other Australians had finally made contact.
8: Good news that two Australians have been located overnight. We are concerned for the 36 who are still unaccounted for.
7: That's thanks to the ABC. An attempt to smuggle 163 native reptiles from Sydney to Hong Kong has landed a 21-year-old man in court. It's alleged 38 packages were intercepted between December and March, with the likes of blue-tongued lizards and Cunningham skinks hidden in parcels of leather bags and slippers. Weather experts have sounded a dire warning on the impact of a super-sized El Nino.
9: This El Nino will deliver a major blow to communities, economies and supply chains across the globe. So many sectors will be affected. Agriculture, trade, fisheries, health, water resources.
7: That's Celeste Salo from the World Meteorological Association. Virgin Australia is flying high. The airline has once again been named the nation's most trusted travel and tourism brand, according to Roy Morgan. And it was a four-way split in Powerball last night, the $20 million shared between winners in New South Wales, Queensland and Victoria.
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7: In sport, Geelong and Carlton face off tonight in an elimination final at the G. The winner will play the Dockers next up after Fremantle was outclassed by the Hawks in Perth. It's a doubleheader in the NRL with the Roosters facing the Rabbitohs and the Titans taking on the Dolphins. And Aussie Nick Kyrgios is free to compete in tennis once again after accepting a one-month ban for testing positive to cocaine. That's the latest in news and sport.
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0: Showers today, then on Saturday, an early shower or two. Windy and a top of 19 for Saturday. On Sunday, a cloudy top of 19, and Monday, another cloudy top of 19 around the Riverland. A top of 20 today. And right now, the Davili's Air Conditioning Weather Station, it's 19.
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0: Last call for Father's Day on Sunday. Well done to Carly this morning, who's got herself sorted. Her dad, Jeff, won two dads, one cup this morning. He's getting the prize cup and $100 on the tab at the Renmark Club, which I'm sure will be a very happy celebration. 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

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It's been 1 week now since we first got a good look at Grand Theft Auto 6. I haven't forgotten my roots. We're going to go back to the GTA 5 soundtrack. One from Rihanna, right after Ed Sheeran on Magic 931.

0: 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Yeah, hanging out with Rob all over Magic 931, the Riverlands, home of the hits. 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
0: How often do you think about the Roman Empire? 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

0: REM on Magic 931, hanging out with Rob this afternoon. Flashing back a couple of hours. Zach and Tabby wrapped up Crack the Quack this morning. It's been a suspenseful couple of weeks waiting for Zach's ducklings to hatch. Finally thriving.
1: They're doing so well. The mummy is walking around and the ducks are just following her every step of the way. It is absolutely adorable.
2: Did you fix the gap in the fence?
1: Yeah, that's gone.
2: You
1: that
2: did
1: is
2: that?
1: Sorted out,
2: fantastic.
1: Yes.
2: Fantastic. And what about the food situation?
1: I've had to go buy some starter feed for
2: fantastic.
1: Them.
2: Fantastic. All
1: and,
2: right.
1: They're probably eating about half a kilo a day because there's 10 of them. So they're,
2: wow.
1: You know, they're going pretty well. I reckon mum's eating a little bit as well.
2: Hungry
1: so.
2: Little duckers.
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3: 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Now.
11: Hello, I'm Monique Crichton. Relief in Nepal with a second person rescued from a hydropower tunnel 9 days after the area was ravaged by catastrophic flooding. The first was pulled alive from the tunnel hours ago with images showing the man being carried from the site on a rescuer's shoulder. 36 Aussies are still unaccounted for with the death toll passing 1,200. Days on from CommBank's grim housing value prediction, NAB has issued its own, saying it could take a generation to make home ownership affordable again. Shadow Treasurer Tim Wilson telling Nine high taxes, high costs and a supply issue are causing the drop, but it's happening at the wrong end of the market.
12: The data shows the drop in house prices is at the top end, not at first home buyer entry level housing.
11: We're being urged to roll up our sleeves and donate blood this World Leukemia Day. Cancer patients use 34% of donated red blood cells, 17 times more than accidents or trauma. Tributes are flowing for feminist icon Gloria Steinem following her death. The 92-year-old remembered as a fearless trailblazer, with Hillary Clinton, Nancy Pelosi and Billie Jean King among those to honour her. And Robert and Bindi Irwin have posted on their social media to mark the 20th anniversary of their dad's death. Bindi is sharing a video of Steve talking about her birth, where the wildlife warrior declares himself the proudest father on the face of the earth, her brother Robert marking the anniversary with a photo of himself as a baby with his dad, saying, "Your legacy is forever."
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11: In sport, Alex de Minaur has enjoyed his earliest US Open exit in 5 years. The sixth seed crashed out in straight sets in the second round. That leaves Dane Sweeney as the last Aussie standing in the men's draw. He's $400,000 richer after reaching the third round. And the San Francisco 49ers have touched down in Melbourne ahead of next week's blockbuster at the MCG. They'll take on the LA Rams in the first ever regular season matchup here in Australia. That's the latest in news and sport.
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0: Showers overnight plus the chance of a thunderstorm. On Saturday, expect an early shower or two, then a windy top of 19. Your Sunday, cloudy up to 19, and Monday, cloudy and 19 across the Riverland. Tonight, we're going down to 13. And right now at the Tabilly's air conditioning weather station, it's 16.
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0: Happy Friday. 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Blink 182 and Stella Lefty coming in the next few minutes after Justin Bieber. Diving right in with Ghost.

Deb Joy, Fire and the Flood on Magic, and the heavens certainly opening up across the Riverland this afternoon. Possible storm overnight. It is your non-stop 10 in a row, thanks to Ray White Riverland, your local real estate experts. We've got some new stuff from Niall Horan I'm very much looking forward to, but a freshie from Cat's Eye first. It's Animal on Magic FM.

0: hanging out with Rob on Magic 931. I'm 31 years old and a boy, so I kind of missed the whole One Direction thing. Never realised I was a Niall Horan fan until that one. It's absolutely smoking. So you can keep me inside the pocket of your ripped. Ed Sheeran's on the way in the next 10 minutes. He doesn't need a camera to capture this moment, but he will take a photograph. It's on the way. Congratulations as well to Jeff this morning, the Riverland's most attentive father, winning two dads, one cup on Zach and Tabby this morning.
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0: Lincoln Park on Magic. You're hanging out with Rob. It's not what I've done, it's what I'm doing. Slinging your hits all the way through to 5 o'clock and into the next hour. Teddy Swims, part of your non-stop 10 in a row for Ray Wide Riverland after 4 o'clock's new sport and weather. It's not actually possible to know it all, despite what the guy in that song thinks. You can jump over to magic931.com.au, catch anything you might have missed, especially local news with Lockie Winnell. He's back from 6 o'clock on Monday morning. A lot of footy chat, I'm sure, following this weekend's prelim.
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10: Hello, I'm Monique Crichton. Relief in Nepal with a second person rescued from a hydropower tunnel 9 days after the area was ravaged by catastrophic flooding. The first was pulled alive from the tunnel hours ago with images showing the man being carried from the site on a rescuer's shoulder. 36 Aussies are still unaccounted for with the death toll passing 1,200. Days on from CommBank's grim housing value prediction, NAB has issued its own, saying it could take a generation to make home ownership affordable again. Shadow Treasurer Tim Wilson telling Nine high taxes, high costs and a supply issue are causing the drop, but it's happening at the wrong end of the market.
11: The data shows the drop in house prices is at the top end, not at first home buyer entry level housing.
10: We're being urged to roll up our sleeves and donate blood this World Leukemia Day. Cancer patients use 34% of donated red blood cells, 17 times more than accidents or trauma. Tributes are flowing for feminist icon Gloria Steinem following her death. The 92-year-old remembered as a fearless trailblazer, with Hillary Clinton, Nancy Pelosi and Billie Jean King among those to honour her. And Robert and Bindi Irwin have posted on their social media to mark the 20th anniversary of their dad's death. Bindi sharing a video of Steve talking about her birth, where the wildlife warrior declares himself the proudest father on the face of the earth. Her brother Robert marking the anniversary with a photo of himself as a baby with his dad, saying, "Your legacy is forever."
1: Forget high tea. 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
10: In sport, rivalry will be set aside tonight when the Roosters clash with the Rabbitohs. The rugby league community coming together to honour Jai Arrow. The beloved Bunny will mark the end of his NRL career by notching up his 100th game for the club following his MND diagnosis. And the AFL finals continue with a sellout crowd expected at the MCG to see the Blues and Cats go head-to-head. That's the latest in news and sport.
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0: Showers overnight plus the chance of a thunderstorm. On Saturday, expect an early shower or two, then a windy top of 19. Your Sunday, cloudy up to 19, and Monday, cloudy and 19 across the Riverland. Tonight, we're going down to 13. And right now at the Davili's air conditioning weather station, it's 16.
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0: 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Teddy Swims, Mr. Know-It-All. She's

0: Some people just don't know when to stop. We are some people. Magic's got non-stop 10 in a row for Ray White Riverland.
1: Oh God, my God, how she get at me? Either we'll never get it right or it's meant to be. My eager, her pride, some

Magic 931. I don't think we ever play this song when it's actual sunroof weather. But, you know, so nice last weekend. I'm happy to take a few showers across the Riverland today. It's Nikki Orr and Daisy, a bit of Fountains of Wayne and the Backstreet Boys for some real turn of the century throwback energy. It's Magic 931, Rob for Nonstop 10 in a row and Ray Wide Riverland. 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

0: Benson Boone wrapping us up on Magic. I'm going to slow it right down and leave. Not much left besides Will and Woody from 5 o'clock.
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0: 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This is
3: Australia. More Aussie than wearing your cozzy because you ran out of undies. Oh, no, wait, is that just lazy? 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
5: 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Now.
7: Hello, I'm Monique Crichton. There's hope of saving more hydropower workers from tunnels in flood-ravaged Nepal after two were rescued earlier today. At least 39 others are known to be inside, but how many are alive remains to be seen. Our PM has spoken with his Nepali counterpart to extend condolences for the 1,200 people known to have died. 36 Australians are among the more than 4,000 still missing. Mother Nature has left multiple states on edge leading into the weekend. Damaging winds are forecast in South Australia. There's a warning regarding moderate flooding in parts of Victoria and Tasmania, while Greater Sydney will be on alert for bushfires tomorrow. Angus Taylor claims some teachers are pushing political agendas in classrooms. The opposition leader backing classroom concerns raised by National Senator Matt Canavan, who believes political activism has made its way into schools. The comments have outraged Health Minister Mark Butler, who says teaching young boys to respect women is not woke. A Chinese national will face court next month accused of trying to smuggle 163 native reptiles from Sydney to Hong Kong. The 21-year-old's been linked to 38 packages containing shingleback and blue-tongue lizards, dragon species and skinks. And Katy Perry reckons she's found true love with former Canadian PM Justin Trudeau. She's labelled him supportive and uplifting, helping her through her breakup with Orlando Bloom.
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7: In Sport, Lions star Dane Zorko says the side is a little wary of Sydney despite missing a host of their stars through suspension. There was a lot of emotion from the Swans after their strong win over North Melbourne and he's expecting more of the same.
8: The resilience they showed in that game and what I saw after that was a group that was determined and galvanised more than ever, and they want to go deep into this final series. And having that superpower that your team comes together like that and you're playing for one another is a really dangerous thing to have.
7: Tonight, it's the Cats and Carlton at the G. That's the latest in news and sport.
9: 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South Australia, celebrate the simple pleasures.
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11: Showers overnight plus the chance of a thunderstorm. On Saturday, expect an early shower or two, then a windy top of 19. Your Sunday, cloudy up to 19, and Monday, cloudy and 19 across the Riverland. Tonight, we're going down to 13. And right now at the Davilles Air Conditioning Weather Station, it's 16.

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5: 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Right now, though.
6: Can you hear it? Can you hear it? Can you hear it?
1: Cracking cans, baby. Nothing better on a Friday than cracking cans responsibly. That's what we do right now. Mm-hmm. You guess if it is beer or soft drink based on the sound of the can opening. Mm. If you think you can do it, 10 grand. Yours if you get 16 in a row.
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7: 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It's Will and Woody driving you home. Magic 94.5.

0: think of me.
1: It's Will and Woody. Happy Friday. Right now, call us.
2: If you think you can tell the difference between beer and soft drink just by the sound of the can opening, it's Can You Hear It?
3: I'm
2: going to
3: say that's a soft drink.
4: Can you hear it?
5: It's a beer.
4: Can you hear it?
5: Does he know? Does he know? Does he know?
6: $10,000 will be yours if you get 16 cans in a row, which is the world record. Tracy, do we truly believe we can get there to 16 cans?
7: I'll try my best.
6: All right, Tracy, that's all we can ask for. Let's go for can one.
7: Oh.
1: God.
7: Okay. Beer.
5: Yeah,
2: Trace. Yeah, nice, Trace.
5: Outstanding.
2: Definitely wasn't a soft drink.
5: Yeah.
2: I don't know. Shocking, didn't necessarily sound very beery, but it didn't sound like a soft drink. It was process of elimination, that one, Trace.
5: It was a shocking crack. That's on me, Trace. That's on me.
7: That's all right.
5: But well done. You got through. Here is can number two.
7: Soft drink.
2: Trace.
5: There you are, Trace. And there you are.
2: Tracy's found something.
5: What do you do with yourself, Tracy, for work, if you work, Trace?
7: I work in real estate.
5: Beautiful. Terrible time. Terrible time. Real estate.
2: Oh,
5: it's going the wrong way.
2: It's not
5: but
2: a great time,
5: I'm sure
2: it?
5: You're a great agent, Tracy. I'm sure you're a great
2: agent. No, she's an agent. She might not be an agent.
5: Are you an agent, Tracy?
7: Yeah, just for rentals, just property managing.
2: She's fine. The rental
5: market.
2: Fine.
5: Oh,
2: not
5: Trace.
2: A problem.
7: Yeah.
5: You're laughing. Righto, let's go for can number three, Trace.
7: Beer.
5: Oh, sorry, Trace.
7: Whoa!
5: Sorry, Trace.
2: Nice to meet you, Trace.
7: Nice to meet you.
5: Oh, see you later. Let's go to Jackie.
2: That's all she deserves.
5: Go to Jackie.
7: Hello?
2: Rental, real estate rental agent.
5: Hey, everyone's got to make a crust. My dad was a real estate agent.
2: Yeah, but they're
5: agent.
2: Often not lovely people to deal with, are they?
5: Is that right?
2: Well, the rental real estate agent, Tracy seems lovely, but the amount of times I've been made to go back in and put putty in a hole in the wall.
5: They're just looking after the landlord.
2: You know what I mean?
5: My estate agent who was looking after our place in Perth when we were renting walked in on me. Yeah, crazy.
2: Doing what?
5: Guess what? Have a guess. The worst thing possible. With someone, not by myself. let's go to Jackie here. Let's go to Jackie.
7: Hello.
5: Jackie, let's just start cracking cans,
2: wow.
5: Shall we? Jackie, here's can one.
7: Crack away.
2: Wow.
7: I think it's a beer.
2: No, Jackie.
5: Sorry, Jackie.
2: We're all rattled. We're all rattled. We've all got a mental image that we've made in our heads. It's hard to get past.
5: With my girlfriend at the
2: time. I didn't know that.
5: With my girlfriend at the time.
2: I didn't know that.
5: Yeah.
2: So it was a booked inspection.
5: Yeah, I didn't know that. Obviously, I was in a share house and I wasn't across all the admin.
2: Really?
5: Anyway, he came in doing the tour. Boom. Straight into it. Because I was the first room
2: on the right,
5: you remember.
2: Yeah.
5: Yep. Got it all.
2: Wow.
5: Anyway, let's go to a song.
2: Did he say anything?
5: He just went, whoop.
2: Imagine how many times that would happen being a... For share houses.
5: Oh, yeah.
2: Opening that front door, you just never know what you'd get.
5: He never came back, though.
2: Never came back.
5: He was just
2: not surprised.
5: Kicked off the inspection and was like, I'm sure the house is fine. They seem happy.
1: 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It's beer or soft drink based on the sound of the can opening. Will and Woody.
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0: It's Will and Woody. Oh, for Western Star, have you great Friday. If you can tell the difference between beer or soft drink based on the sound of the can opening, then now is the time to call us, because can you hear it?
1: Can you hear it? Can you hear it? Can you hear it?
2: Kelly, the great news for you is if you get 16 cans in a row, you will win $10,000.
3: Beautiful.
2: All right, here's can one, Kel.
3: Okay. Soft drink.
2: Oh, sorry, Kel. No,
0: Kelly. Oh, never going to be a soft drink, Kelly. What are you doing tonight, Kel? What are you doing?
3: I have...
0: No, oh, no, come on. I actually want to hear from Kelly. What's she doing?
2: Sorry, Kelly, we lost you.
0: You cut out there, Kelly. What are you doing tonight?
3: Not sure yet. Not celebrating, that's...
0: Oh, sorry, Kelly.
2: Lost you again, Kelly. I'm not sure what's happening there with the line. Let's go to Naomi here. Hi, Naomi.
0: That's stiff.
4: Hello, Kelly. How are you?
0: We love you, Kelly. Can we send Kelly something?
2: We can send her
0: send her a can here at the stubby holder.
2: That kind of rubs it in. She didn't get one can. And then we're going to send her a can
0: it's
2: here.
0: It's encouragement. Go and practice.
2: True.
0: Go and practice.
2: Sorry, Naomi. you want your first can?
4: Yep, let's do it. Beer.
2: Oh, Naomi, no.
0: Clearly a softie.
2: Gone.
0: What are you doing tonight, Naomi? Anything fun on the weekend?
4: Yeah. No.
2: Going home.
0: No.
2: I thought of anything
0: tonight. If they start with no, you're going to get faded out. You're going to get faded out. Good on you, Naomi. Nice to speak to you.
2: Why is no one having fun tonight? It's Friday. Everyone should have fun on a Friday. Anyway, let's go to Maddie
0: Times
2: here.
0: Are tough. Because
2: but you can have fun without spending money. Trust me. I'm the biggest tight ass there is, and I have a lot of fun. Hello, Maddie. How are you?
5: Hi, good. How are you?
2: What are you doing there?
5: Just got home with my baby. Sorry.
2: Is that your baby passing wind, Maddie?
0: What was that noise?
5: No, it's car driving past.
2: A car drove past. Okay.
0: Doesn't sound like a car.
2: Must have backfired.
5: I'm just nervous to get the guesses right.
0: Sorry, did you fart live on air then, Maddie?
5: Yeah.
2: Oh, Maddie.
0: It was.
2: It's so fun. And no judgment here, Maddie. No judgment.
0: I swear I thought it was. I was like, wow, she's come on here. It was within the first 3 seconds. I'm going to ask our audio producer, Mark
5: the
0: Man,
5: to make sure you give me the answers.
0: Mark, can you see if you can get that for me? That was, I'm going to have to hear that again. That really was unbelievable start to a phone call. I don't think that's ever happened before. Just good for you, Maddie. All
2: better
0: right.
2: Better out than in, Maddie. I hope you're feeling calmer now.
0: Annalise can't believe it. She's an absolute... It was a wild... It really snuck through. I'm sorry I came back. I hope I didn't embarrass you. I'm sure a lot of people in their cars didn't.
2: That was a car.
5: Yeah, no, trust me, they're all cars.
0: Yeah, no worries, Maddie.
2: Yeah, they're always cars.
0: Sure.
2: I have the same rule at my house at home with my wife. Well, the car's going past. Maddie, can't number one. Let's go.
5: Beer.
2: Yes, here we go, Mads.
0: Oh, there we go.
2: Hello.
0: There she is.
2: Whoa, Maddie, what did you have for lunch?
0: Stop it, Maddie.
5: Are you guys hearing something that I'm not?
2: Maddie, we must be. How are you holding your phone, and where are you holding it?
5: Next to my ear. I'm sitting next to my car.
2: Okay. Okay.
0: Something's happening there, Maddie. It does sound like you are. If you're farting into the phone and then denying it, this is the best thing that's happened to the show.
5: Well, it's entertaining.
0: Definitely.
2: We're loving it. Keep it up, Maddie. Keep it up. Okay, can number two, Maddie. Here we go.
5: Beer.
0: Bad luck,
2: sorry, Maddie.
0: Bad luck, Maddie.
2: I tell you what though, if you can make that noise again, I'll give you a $100 jockey voucher.
5: I didn't even know what the noise was.
0: Yeah, that's so funny. Okay, so Maddie, stay on the line. I've actually got audio of it, so you can hear it. This is what we were hearing.
2: Hello, Maddie. How are you?
5: Hi. Good. How are you?
2: What are you doing there?
5: Just got home with my baby. Sorry.
2: Is that your baby passing wind, Maddie?
0: What was that?
5: Did you hear that, Maddie?
2: My car drove fast.
0: Did you hear that, Maddie?
2: Maddie?
5: Yeah, I heard it.
2: What do you think it is?
5: I don't know. I think it was the car.
2: Strange car.
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0: Will and Woody for Western Star. I've got a wad of $500 Chemist Warehouse vouchers to give away to you guys. If you've been listening to the Dad Venture this week, Woods taking our girls to Warner Brothers Movie World. We've covered it all throughout the week, every single day this week. If you missed any of it, we're going to play it for you in a second. But I'd say now is the time to call if you are interested in one of those vouchers. You need all four code words. But if you missed the Dad Venture and you want to catch up on it, have a listen to this.
1: It's Will and Woody's Dad Venture.
0: Woody, we just completed our second Dad Venture, taking our daughters to a theme park for the very first time.
2: This was a definite step up from the camping trip we did last year.
0: Our partner set us some rules.
3: No sugar, please.
4: What is that?
5: It's a snow cone.
4: Can I have one?
2: Yeah, just don't tell mummy.
6: All right, I reckon we're going to get an ice cream.
4: Yay!
5: Chocolate?
4: Yeah.
0: Now, Maxie, remember, don't tell mum about the ice cream.
3: No saying when I was your age more than 3 times a day.
2: Hey, did you know your daddy went on this ride when he was a little boy?
7: When I was your age, we used to get straws with our snow cones.
3: No more than one souvenir.
7: Oh, you want a bat cape?
2: Or you could get a Superman tutu.
4: And a Batman toy.
5: Should we try and win some of these big chilies?
4: Is this a nice girl too?
7: We might be able to have a look in here for a toy if you would like a toy.
4: Yeah!
8: Me too!
4: Me too!
2: We needed all the help we could get.
9: Hey, Remy, I reckon this is our first ever ride.
6: You can only go on this ride if you've got enough sunscreen on.
4: Yeah, but then is it my face?
6: No, I didn't touch your face paint.
9: Hey, Remy.
4: Just stop talking and listen.
9: You ready?

0: I spat on you.
1: Wow, what do we think, Banksy?
2: Was that great?
3: Yeah.
2: Would you guys like one of those stuffed toys over there?
3: Yeah, I'm the dog.
2: Okay, let's
3: go. I want a dog too.
0: Yeah, okay, well, stand back, girls, because all dads need to do here is get one in the hoop. Oh, I didn't quite get it. And, oh. Not a problem. Not a problem. We're just warming up. Oh, oh.
3: That was not funny.
0: Puppy dog! Who's getting a puppy dog?
4: Don't worry, we're gonna get one. Don't you worry. We're gonna get one.
0: We're going again, we're going again, we're going again. We're going again. Hey, we're not gonna leave here without that dog, alright?
4: Looks like he's trying for you now.
0: Oh!
2: Don't worry. Yeah? Don't worry, we're gonna get one.
3: We have one more, Daddy.
0: And there it is.
2: And there it is! And there it is!
4: Oh, he got it.
0: Your daddy. He's done it again.
5: It feels good. It feels good to be the better dad.
6: But the pressure was on. I promised my daughter she would meet Batman and drive the Batmobile.
3: But when Batman is here, yep, and eats with me, I'll be hungry.
5: You'll be hungry if Batman eats with you?
3: Yeah.
5: I don't think we'll be eating with Batman.
6: Will our daughters finally meet their hero, or does Woody have some serious explaining to do?
7: She was in bed crying because she wasn't sure if Batman was going to say that he loved her back.
3: Go, Batman!
0: Where is he?
3: Go,
0: oh,
3: Batman!
0: My gosh.
3: It's Batman.
2: Hi, Batman.
3: Hi.
8: What was your name, sweetie?
3: Maxie.
8: Your name is Maxie?
3: My name is Remy.
8: Nice to meet you, Remy.
0: You want to go in the Batmobile?
3: Yeah.
0: Okay.
7: Oh, my gosh.
0: See you, Batman.
3: I think Batman is my friend now. He said I'm a part of a crew and he loves me. He loves me and I didn't realise.
2: All right, here we are at the junior driving school. Woodrow, Bethany, loser, has to go on the big roller coaster. So to drive, press your foot on that pedal there.
0: Are you ready?
3: Yeah.
0: We're in a race against Max.
3: Max is our friend.
0: Of course Max is our friend. We're just having a friendly race. The key is we'll never hit the brakes.
7: You're going to eat our rubber. Let's do this thing.
2: Let's go, Maxie. Put your foot down, Muffin. You've got to keep your foot down.
0: Cheating. Cheating.
3: You have to be our friend, okay?
2: That's it, Maxie.
3: I am
2: going
3: to be you.
0: Okay, should we go left?
2: Have they gone the wrong way?
0: Whoa.
2: They went the wrong way.
0: Right, turn left, turn left, turn left.
2: Quick, let's go.
0: I think it was a draw.
2: Might mean that both daddies have to go on the roller coaster.
0: And we did go on that roller coaster, and I was holding a GoPro for the audio. That GoPro has gone missing. And I know what's going to happen here. A lot of fingers are going to be pointed at me because I was the last one seen with the GoPro.
4: Might lose our jobs.
0: And I would just like to say, interesting time to bring that up. I would just like to say that I don't think I was the one responsible for the GoPro, so I'm willing to point my finger at Annalise.
9: Oh, whoa.
0: And again, we just don't know. Sorry, guys, we can't play the audio. The roller coaster was horrific, though. We sat backwards, no hands.
4: Unbelievable package, by the way, from Mark the Man Daniel. All the bits and pieces of, honestly, 8 hours of madness with a 3-year-old and a 4-year-old at Movie World.
9: Jo? Also, breaking news, hotel just found Darcy's GoPro.
0: Oh, shut up! Oh, the hotel. So you left it in the hotel?
10: Yes.
0: Oh, that's great. Yay. News.
4: Did we find Max's teddy bear?
9: Chloe, no, however, still at large.
4: Oh, Chloe,
9: and Chloe,
4: God.
9: Chloe has an air tag in her and the GoPro doesn't.
4: Put your bears out.
0: Rub it in
4: that
0: bear.
4: That's my daughter's toy.
0: I like it.
4: Put your bears out for Chloe tonight. Chloe. Oh, that's sad.
0: Fly up, mate. You're going to have to fly up. You're going to have to do like Liam Neeson in Taken.
4: Who's stolen the bear? They've put it in the bin, haven't they?
0: No, a kid. Oh. I think a kid has seen it, fallen in love with it. And if you're a parent like me, you're like, yep, that's yours now. No dramas. Anyway, all week we've been saying that if you guys put together the code words, then you win $500 to spend at Chemist Warehouse. And massive thanks as well to Chemist Warehouse for helping us put this thing on. Now, Kylie, you think you've got the code words?
11: I certainly do.
0: Fire away.
11: Okay, we've got water park, wolves, dog, and Batman.
4: Kylie, $500 to spend at Chemist Warehouse is all yours.
11: Woo, thank you.
4: Thanks for listening to the Dadventure. Kelly, you've listened all week.
12: Yes, hi guys.
4: Hi.
12: How are we?
4: Yeah, good mate. Have you enjoyed the Dadventure?
1: Oh, yes, we have loved it. And I just want to give credit to my 12-year-old son who's collected the code word and wanted me to ring up.
4: Put him to work. I love that. We put our girls to work to make money and you put your son to work to make money. I love
1: That's the only way to go.
4: What are the code words, Kel? Fire away.
1: The code words are water park, rules, dog and Batman.
4: $500 at Chemist Warehouse. Kelly. Yours, Kelly.
1: Thanks, guys.
4: No worries, Kel. Have a great weekend. Danelle, you've been listening to The Dad Venture.
8: Yes, I have.
4: What are the code words, Danelle?
8: Water park, dog, rules, and Batman.
4: Nice, very good. Now, if
0: you're
4: clever.
0: Are we
4: going to
0: hear everyone say it, or are we just going to, because now they've heard it.
4: No, they can't hear when the other person's talking.
0: Oh,
4: Natasha, you have the code words.
10: Yes, I do. Hi. It's water park, rules, dog, and Batman.
4: Well done, Natasha. It's all yours. I mean, if you were listening now and calling in, we're across it. Don't worry, guys. We know what you're trying to do. A little bit late, but... Jamel, is that right?
12: It is right.
4: Hey, yes. Jamel, have you enjoyed the Dad Venture?
12: Oh, I loved it. It's been fantastic. Oh, you guys are hilarious.
4: Oh, thanks Jamel.
12: Love the show, by the way. Love it.
4: Oh, thanks Jamel. Jamel. We love you. As a parting gift, I'd love to give you $500 to spend at Chemist Warehouse. What are the code words?
12: Okay, water park, rules, dog, and Batman.
4: That's it, Jamel. That's all yours. Enjoy.
12: Awesome.
0: What's the first thing you're buying from Chemist Warehouse, Jamel? Talk to me.
12: I'm going to spoil myself. Bugger the dads, I reckon.
4: That's the spirit. Get down to Chemist Warehouse for Father's Day. Right on cue, Jamel. 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

0: Basketball World Cup gets underway tonight. The Opals take on Puerto Rico in their opening group game this evening. The Aussies also naming Ezzie Magbegor as captain. Sydney FC has signed American duo Kenzie Rowling and Kylie Gillaney for the coming A-League women's season. The opening round gets underway next month. And no Aussies are left in the women's singles draw at the US Tennis Open, although big names Coco Gauff and Naomi Osaka both breezed into the third round earlier today.
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0: Ryan, what are your shot at $1,000 in 10 minutes time with Australia's easiest quiz? Right now, though, we're opening the phone lines. We'd love to hear from you. We do this every Friday. We'd just love to talk to you. It's the open line. If you'd love to have a chat with us, if you'd love to get on the radio, we do this every week just to check in.
1: Let's go to Kaylee here. Kaylee, we're checking in with you. You want to have a chat? What's going on?
2: Yes, I picked up the keys to my first apartment today, and I was wondering, what's your essential? What's the first thing I should buy?
1: Whoa, okay. This is going to sound boring, but fridge?
2: Oh, yeah. I got that.
1: Oh, you got a fridge. Okay.
0: So just talking cosmetics.

0: So cosmetics. Okay.
1: You've got your essentials. You've got your cutlery. Your boring stuff.
2: Yeah.
1: Okay. Yeah. Okay. So you want a fun thing. You want something fun that you want to buy.
3: Oh.
0: Yeah, it's fun.
1: Oh God, it's got to steer it into the appropriate.
0: I
1: keep coming up with things I can't say.
0: You can't go wrong with inflatable pool for mine.
1: That was right in the line.
0: Because I assume the house is empty, right?
2: And we're about to go into summer, aren't we?
0: Yeah. I think put a pool in your living room. I think that's really fun. And then you can tell people you've got a jacuzzi.
2: Oh, 100%.
0: It's the only time you can do it, Kaylee. Go and sort yourself out.
1: Also, if you've got a free house, I'd get something fun. Don't make it a pool. Make it a slip and slide. Put it down the hallway.
0: Oh, do you have a hallway? Is there a hallway in your apartment?
2: There is, and you guys are icons.
0: Love this. I appreciate that.
1: Get it done.
0: Thanks,
1: Kaylee. Love that. Get a mannequin. Put that somewhere.
0: Dress it up. Call it something.
1: Put your hats on a mannequin. You've got a fresh canvas.
0: Yeah. Get a bow and arrow.
1: Actually, Kaylee, have you painted any of it yet?
2: We haven't. We got the keys today.
1: Yeah. Just cover a wall.
0: Paintball.
1: In
0: get paintball guns and invite a few friends over and do good. Actually, if you're going to do that, please invite me. That sounds like a lot of fun.
2: I will call again.
0: Okay, amazing. So,
1: Kaylee,
0: paintball fight in your new apartment. That's a late.
1: Kaylee, you can have yourself two tickets to go and see Practical Magic 2. Enjoy.
2: Oh, amazing.
1: No worries, mate. Thanks for calling in. Sandra Bullock and Nicole Kidman are back in Practical Magic 2 without Bette Midler. Only in cinemas September 10. Cherie.
4: Hello.
1: Hey, welcome to the open line. You've got an issue. You got a bone to pick with the boys.
4: Whoa. I've got beef with you. I know why you never pick me for the quiz. I call every I'm a spammer, maybe that's why.
0: Well, you don't have beef. You don't have beef with us, Cherie. You've got beef with outside. We don't pick the quiz player, but I can go to Joe here, who's sitting outside. Joe, why don't you ever pick Cherie for the quiz?
4: What? I'm pretty dumb. Your chances of me losing.
1: Joe, because she sounds too smart.
5: Absolutely. Can't risk it.
1: I can hear it.
5: I don't know if you've heard, Cherie, but
1: you reek of intelligence. Yeah. Oh, yeah. There's a bit of that going on. Share price has dropped. Yeah, you're too clever, Cherie. You sound too smart.
0: Can she play today?
4: Please.
0: I'm giving you...
1: Cherie, let's do a little bit of a test here. You want to sound dumb, okay? So here, you've called in. G'day, I'll be the producer. Hi there, my name's Sean. I'm the producer for Will and Woody. Cherie, you want to play the quiz?
4: Yep. Calling for Cash or Crash.
0: Cash or Crash?
4: I'm just kidding because it's the wrong thing, because I'm dumb.
0: Cherie, just got yourself the quiz spot for today. I'm going to hand you back to the producers. You're going to be playing the quiz in 10 minutes.
1: Good on you, Cherie.
0: What the hell is Cash or Crash?
1: Well, it's obviously something another radio station does. Yeah, is that right? Annalise, you're across the airwaves.
5: I don't know what that is. I know one's done that, but we should maybe do it.
0: We don't know who Ben and Liam do Cash and the Crash.
5: I think it's Robin, Kip and Corey, potentially.
0: Robin, Kip and Corey do right? Cash
5: in the mornings, Brizzy?
1: Yeah, okay. We love those guys.
0: All right.
1: They're lovely people.
0: Caden, what do you want to talk about, mate?
6: I want to talk about Father's Day and all.
0: Yeah. Oh, yeah? Are you thinking about getting something for your dad and you're not sure what to get?
1: Caden?
0: Caden? Hey,
1: Caden.
0: What about Father's Day? Do you want to know about?
6: I just wanted to take a shout out for my dad.
0: Mate, go for it. Go for your shout out. Has he put you up to this? Is he holding a sign for you right now and telling you what to say, Caden?
6: No.
0: Okay. What do you want? Yeah, go on.
6: I want to say about to all the fathers have been good to their kids and all. Yes.
0: Beautiful. Nice. Beautifully said, Caden. I love that. That's it, mate, because obviously Will and I are dads.
1: We're dads.
0: Thanks. So what are you getting dad for Father's Day, Caden? What have you got him?
6: I've got him a pen and a fishing mug.
0: Fishing mug. Outstanding.
1: Love a fishing mug.
0: Mate, I'd suggest going to Chemist Warehouse. Fragrance sale on now.
1: All right, mate. Don't make it a sponsored. But he's going for the heart. You just can't turn that off, can you? Look at you.
0: Sorry, I can't.
1: You're a corporate king.
0: I can't.
1: Just get in there. Caden, it's been nice to meet you, mate. Caden, you can have $100 in jockey vouchers to go and spend on dad as well. You can go and get him some jocks as well.
6: All right.
0: Is it weird buying your dad jocks?
1: All right.
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14: 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Now.
16: Hello, I'm Monique Crichton. Canberra's defended its record on aged care funding after holding talks with the states and territories over health. Concerns have again been raised about bed block within public hospitals, where beds are being taken up by elderly patients waiting for an aged care place. But Health Minister Mark Butler insists the increasing demand on the sector is just a reflection of our community.
17: As we see the oldest baby boomers start to enter their 80s, which is the peak age of aged care demand, we are seeing levels of demand increase that this country has never, ever seen before.
16: Human remains have been found near Port Augusta in South Australia, where search crews have been looking for a man missing since January. They're yet to determine if it's the person they've been seeking at Yorkeys Crossing. The rescue of two hydro workers in Nepal has given search teams some hope 9 days into the flood disaster. Another 39 were known to be with them inside tunnels cut off by the deluge. We heard from Jeremy Futrell from Fire and Rescue New South Wales earlier today as 15 experts left Sydney bound for the disaster zone.
18: They've got a range of remote sensing tools on there which will help them sort of look through the dirt, so to speak. I guess it'll allow them to understand where the dirt is, where the structures are, and help guide the decision making for the local emergency management authorities to understand where they can put their resources.
16: That's thanks to the ABC. And four people from New South Wales, Victoria and Queensland are now multi-millionaires. They had a share in last night's $20 million Powerball jackpot.
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16: In sport, it's a sellout at Allianz in Sydney for tonight's clash between the Roosters and Rabbitohs. That's because Jai Arrow will farewell rugby league after 100 games for the Bunnies as he grapples with his MND diagnosis. The Titans take on the Dolphins in the other game. It's also a sellout at the G, where the Blues and Cats do battle in the AFL finals. And Dane Sweeney is the only Aussie left standing at the US Open after Alex De Minaur lost his second round match in straight sets. That's the latest in news and sport.
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19: Showers overnight plus the chance of a thunderstorm. On Saturday, expect an early shower or two, then a windy top of 19. Your Sunday, cloudy up to 19, and Monday, cloudy and 19 across the Riverland. Tonight, we're going down to 13. And right now at the Davilly's Air Conditioning Weather Station, it's 15.

0: Cherie is playing the quiz today after she beat down the door.
1: Yeah, she did.
0: Like 10 minutes ago, if you missed it, she said, "Why the bloody hell am I not on the air for the quiz? I never get on." It's a great lesson for everyone. The squeaky wheel gets the oil, Cherie, and here you are. Here
2: Hello.
0: You are, my friend. You've got 10 questions. You've got 30 seconds. Are you ready to go?
2: I'm ready.
0: Good luck, Cherie. Here we go. Are you always late or always early?
2: Early.
0: Give me an animal that has a pouch.
2: Wombat.
0: Name
2: a wombat.
0: Name a Mike. Oh, God. Oh, so many issues. Oh, she's sworn. She's sworn. Name a Mike Myers movie. No, we can't keep going. Sorry, I've been pulled short there, Cherie. I'm so sorry.
1: And Cherie, we can't talk to you now because now we're live. You've sworn. We've dumped. We're back live. That's why we don't pick you for the quiz, because you've got a potty mouth.
0: Is that what happened? Is that why you haven't picked her, Joe?
3: No, that's just an amazing coincidence for us out here.
0: Oh, really?
3: What a win.
1: That is a win for
0: you guys.
1: That
0: wasn't part of the triage? Like, is she going to swear or not swear?
3: No, we don't normally ask. Yeah. You can kind of tell, maybe.
0: No, she went straight into it, didn't she?
1: That was an early
0: Got the question right. I mean, I don't think you guys have heard this because we had to dump, but it was, give me an animal that has a pouch. She said wombat. Correct.
1: And then she went
0: marsupial.
1: And then she went F-bomb kangaroo.
0: Yeah,
1: which is also
0: strange
1: wrong.
0: Turn of events.
1: It was also wrong.
0: Anyway, Cherie, I'm sorry. So sorry. We'd love to help you.
1: Will and Woody.
4: Willie and Woody. It's Will and Woody driving you home. Magic 104.3.

0: ever say?
1: Willem, what do you, it's interesting. So Miley's dropped the surname. Did Madonna ever have a surname?
2: I'm sure she did at some stage.
1: She's just doing the Madonna model.
2: She's following it. Copy print.
1: Right, if you're going to follow someone,
2: yes,
1: follow Queen Madge. Does anyone call her Queen
2: Madge?
1: Yeah,
2: no, they call her Madge. I think it might be Midge.
1: Midge? The Midge or the Madge. Anyway, here's Freedom Fridays.
3: They may take our lives, but they'll never take COVID-19.
2: I think Madge is a hop, skip, and a jump away from another word. And I don't think that's it. I don't think she went with that.
1: I don't know who wrote this, but apparently, so it's Madonna Ciccione.
4: Not sure how it's pronounced, but yeah, that's her last name. Her full name is Madonna Louise Ciccone. Veronica Ciccione.
2: Ciccone.
1: Ciccione. What is it, sir?
2: Well, in Italian, it works the other way. So the double C's are hard C's and the singular C's are soft C's.
1: So Ciccione.
2: Ciccone.
1: Ciccone. Madonna Ciccone. God, why'd she drop that? That's good. It's Ciccone. Anyway, it's Freedom Fridays.
2: Better than Madge, I tell you that.
1: Yeah, I thought people called her Madge.
2: What's that? No.
1: I thought she got that a bit. Anyway, Freedom Fridays, we pitch a lot of ideas on this radio show.
2: I think it's Midge. Hang on.
1: It's
2: I'm
1: going
2: to have
1: Midge.
2: To look this up.
1: It's not. Hang on. Don't look it up. You thinking what I'm thinking?
2: What are you thinking? It's Midge.
1: It's over. Anyway, we pitch a lot of ideas. Thank you. That's a win to me.
2: Well done.
1: I should have celebrated more.
2: Oh, I thought it was Midge.
1: You're wrong.
2: Sounds like an insect, doesn't it? You know,
1: yeah, you're thinking of a Midgey. Midgey, which when they bite you. Horrific.
2: Yeah.
1: Anyway. We pitch radio ideas to our producers. They're the ones that choose what goes on the radio show. They reject a lot of ideas, so we get a chance every Friday to re-pitch an idea.
2: Mm.
1: Do you have one, Will?
2: I do.
1: Far away.
2: So you know this about me, but I it's now getting to the point that I think that I borderline shouldn't be doing this publicly. So I'm colorblind.
1: Yes.
2: Right?
1: Yes.
2: Yeah. Which is very common. It's
1: really,
2: like 60% of men, particularly because, you know, I don't want to get too nerdy here, but it's X-linked recessive. So it largely expresses in men.
1: Yeah, yeah.
2: So
1: it's really funny watching Will try and pick bananas.
2: Well, no, this
1: my
2: is my
1: favourite thing
2: is
1: in
2: what
1: the world.
2: I was going to say.
1: Oh, yeah, great.
2: I cannot pick bananas.
1: Like,
2: I actually can't. It is kryptonite for me because I'm red, green, colorblind. Yeah. The shades of yellow and green, it's all the same color. Like literally. So Sam will say to me, can you get some bananas? And because this happened last week. She was like, get some bananas. And I was like, okay, this time I'm actually really going to concentrate and I'm going to get some good ones.
1: Yeah.
2: And because I'm sick of asking people in the store, because I have to go to them, is that yellow?
1: And
2: they
1: go,
2: look at me like I'm insane.
1: And you bend over and
2: I've got to get as close as I can.
1: It's so good to watch.
2: It's horrible.
1: The amount of green bananas I've picked for you, like the dark green bananas. I'm like, yeah, mate, that is good to go. That is cherry ripe. Get a whole bunch.
2: And you only know when you crack it and the and skin is like painted on.
1: Yeah.
2: Anyway.
5: Will, surely there's an app for that.
1: Oh.
2: What?
5: Like that you put your camera in front of the banana and it'll show it in a different colour profile.
2: It just seems like, look.
1: That'd be cool.
2: It seems like a little bit too much effort. But anyway.
1: What do you want to do? What's your idea?
2: I was just thinking like if there are other things that other people who are functioning adults in society are so bad at that they don't think they should be allowed to do it anymore.
1: Oh, yeah.
2: Like, what are you so bad at that you're like, I just don't think I should do that because I'm that bad?
1: Yeah.
2: Like, my partner, Sam, can't turn left. Oh, sorry, she doesn't know she's not Zoolander. She's not Zoolander.
1: She's not an ambi-turner.
2: she does not know left from right. Like, she does not. It doesn't matter how many times I've been over it with her. It doesn't matter how many times she holds up the L's in front of her.
1: Can't do it.
2: If we're in a car and I say to her, turn left, she cannot do it.
1: Overthinks
2: it. I have to point to which directions she's going to go. I don't think she should ever take directions.
1: My wife should never be allowed to put a load of washing on, ever.
2: Is she that bad at it, though?
1: Like,
2: I'm talking about, like, you've got to be awful at it.
1: She loses a sock every time. Like, how can you be so consistent at losing a sock?
2: That's a big...
1: So that is just a ban. You should be banned from all grocery shopping, though, as well.
2: I've been banned. You know I have been.
1: Yeah, good.
2: I've been banned from supermarkets.
1: Good. I should be banned, I think, from recipes. I should be banned.
2: You should be banned from anything in the kitchen.
1: I once tried to make... I lived in a share house. We'd rotate the cooking. Mm. I made my share house... I called it sous-fry. Which was a stir-fry sushi, which meant that I put sushi in an oven. Like, I bought sushi from a store and put it in an oven with a pre-made stir-fry that I got from the butcher. And I was like, this is genius. Stir-fry and sushi in one. Amazing.
2: Mm.
1: Anyway, everyone behind my back threw it in the bin.
2: Yes.
1: I didn't know that.
2: You should be banned from driving, I think.
1: That's a fair point. If Vic Rose
2: you are a really bad driver.
1: And if the authorities are listening,
2: like,
1: the artist
2: really, really bad. Yeah, like, there's a number of times I've been in the car with you and I've feared for my life.
1: Annalise, you want to talk about Will's driving?
0: Yeah, I want to pipe in a little bit. You should be banned from driving, Will.
2: You reckon?
0: Yeah, after you got back from Europe, you've been
2: well, I was driving on the right side of the road.
0: Wrong side of the road.
1: That's a flag. That's a real red flag.
2: Confidently, I was driving the right side of the road.
4: Also on Dadventure, you got lost coming out of the hotel car park.
0: Twice.
1: Yeah, boom. Look at that, mate. Look at that. Don't take a shot at the king.
2: Well, there's going to... Are you the king?
1: Yeah, I'm the king now. I like this. Is there something you are so bad at? Or you can dob someone in, that's fun. Is there something that someone you know or you are so bad at that you should be banned from it?
2: Like just take yourself out of the game.
1: Yeah.
2: Just put your hand up and go, I can't do that. And I don't know why I keep trying to do that. It never goes well for me.
1: Yeah. Drinking for me at the moment.
2: Oh, that might get might get a bit serious.
1: Not good at it.
2: We'll take your calls up next. Phil and Woody.
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0: I hope you're having a great Friday. Right now, Woods, we're doing whatever the hell we want. It's Freedom Fridays. Okay, so every Friday we get 10 minutes to do whatever we want to do on the show without the producers telling us whether it's good, bad, whatever it is. Yeah. Today, I want to know my idea that didn't get in the show is, what are you so bad at you just think you shouldn't be allowed to do it? And this is a full honesty session. Yep. Just, it doesn't necessarily need to be out and about, like in society, but this is just an honesty session, what you shouldn't, you know, there might even be something that you do at home that you're like, I just shouldn't do that anymore.
1: Yeah, that's fair. It's good to cleanse your system and also just move forward with your life. There's so many other things you're good at. I'll throw one in the ring for myself. I just shouldn't be allowed ever to book anything.
0: Yeah,
1: ever.
0: No, you're bad. Didn't you have a date night recently with Mim where you booked like wrong night, wrong hotel room? Wrong restaurant. You got the trifecta?
1: No, we rocked up to an experience, a sensory experience, and they were confused as to why the booking wasn't in the system. And then they found us because I'd booked it for 11 a.m. that day.
0: And you, Mim's the same though, right? Like, yeah, she's so done this with flights.
1: We've got a problem with booking thing. We've rocked up to the airport before, and they've like, your flight left a month ago. great.
0: Kids. That's crazy.
1: No, it's mental. Sometimes, honestly, my 3-year-old is in charge of the plans. She has to be. She's the only one who can figure it out. She's like, get online, love.
0: Yeah, you're also not only, I think you should be banned from booking things, you should be banned from ordering things as well.
1: Yeah, I do stuff that
0: you make
1: a lot.
0: really bad purchases.
1: Oh, yeah.
0: Online.
1: Yeah.
0: You make awful purchases.
1: Recently.
0: In restaurants. One time I went to a restaurant with you and you ordered half a loaf of sourdough and half a dozen oysters. The worst order I've ever seen in my life.
1: All I could have on the menu.
0: The worst order ever. But they were like, sir, please, just help, please, get something.
1: No, I
0: know. This is pathetic. The chef nearly turned it away.
1: Yeah, well, the chef should have better options on his menu. Sorry.
0: Wow.
1: I'm sorry, but if someone has issues with dairy, gluten, onion and garlic, you should be able to allow for that. Let's go to Armana here.
0: It's the shittest dinner I've ever seen.
1: It's always bad, mate. It's always bad.
0: Armana. Smearing the oyster on your bread.
1: You've got a suggestion for Will. Talk to me, Armana. What do you want to suggest?
0: Oh, yes. Armana, sorry. I should give everyone context. The thing I should be banned from doing is picking bananas. I literally, I can't do it. Yeah, I'm colorblind. Yeah. Green and yellow bananas, I literally cannot tell the difference.
1: If you see a man with his nose like in the bananas, that's Will.
0: I brought home a bunch of bananas that could have been a bunch of limes like last week. It was crazy.
1: Amana, what's your suggestion to Will?
2: Okay, my suggestion is take a photo, upload it to ChatGPT, and just mention to ChatGPT you are colorblind. Can you tell me if this is yellow or green?
0: Nice, Amana. Thank you. That's AI, really good. Eh? You know I'm off the AI. I'm off the AI.
1: Well, get on it, mate.
0: I'm not helping the apocalypse on its
1: get
0: way.
1: On
0: I'm not
1: it.
0: Doing it.
1: Mate,
0: I'm not doing
1: the
0: it.
1: The apocalypse is coming anyway. You may as well live
0: Can I just say, I think
1: before.
0: Producer Annalise should be banned from taking photos publicly.
3: Sorry?
0: It's always photos. Just such an ordeal. You never get the right one.
3: No, I do.
0: We always end up taking 25.
1: You took a photo at Abbey Road walking the wrong way.
3: Yeah, but that was one photo. That was one time. And that looked amazing.
0: I think you should be banned from like that sort of level of sightseeing as well.
3: Okay.
0: It's just too much.
1: Okay.
0: Yeah. It's too much.
3: Yeah, it is a lot.
0: It's a lot.
3: It's pretty full on. But I'm
0: Let's go to Paul. Let's go to Paul.
1: I'm willing to improve as Will cuts you off. Paul, this is your wife. What should she be banned from?
4: Oh, yeah, my wife should be banned from replacing the toilet roll because she always puts it on backwards. Oh,
1: okay, so which way is the right way for you? Under or over?
4: No. The over, not under.
1: I prefer under.
0: I prefer I under as well.
1: More,
0: I'm an under guy.
1: Paul, you get more leverage. You get more leverage.
0: Yeah, now, guys, let's not fall into a classic trope of a commercial radio topic that has been done.
1: No, fair
0: Good
1: enough,
0: on you, Paulie.
1: Fair enough,
0: that is
1: Paulie.
0: A pain in the ass, though. That does suck.
1: It'd be annoying if you and your partner had differing views on over or under. That's almost got to get two toilets.
0: Got to sort that out.
1: Megan, this is a confession. You think you should be banned from something because you're so bad at it.
5: Yeah, so there's a confession that I'm very bad in dancing and also singing, so I should definitely be banned from both.
1: Interesting. So,
0: I would love a banning. Like, I would love a dance band that was just understood. So, you know when you get to... Because I'm an awful dancer.
1: You are. It's
0: and you get to a place and everyone's like... Let's go dancing. I would just love like a little card or something that was just like, I'm exempt.
1: Yeah.
0: You can't guilt trip me. You can't make me feel bad for not dancing. I'm so happy not dancing.
1: And you're weird to dance.
0: Just leave me alone.
1: Yeah, totally. Well, what happens there? Because you kind of go for some stuff and...
0: No, I haven't gone for a move in... Since I had kids, I reckon. I mean, 5 years ago, I reckon I would have gone for a move. And that's, you know, probably the night that we conceived Max, I reckon. I was like, I just need to move on to the next chapter of my life.
1: Can't believe anything was conceived after you danced because that...
0: She didn't say it.
1: That is
0: no,
1: eternal.
0: She didn't say it.
1: But you went for some moves at Club 237 in Townsville. And mate, what's going on there?
0: No, well, I told you, I don't want to go down there. Now, Megan, the other thing that you said that you... What did I go for? Did I try the sprinkler? Did I? I like the sprinkler.
1: Yeah, you did go for the sprinkler.
0: Megan.
5: Yes?
0: What? So the singing's that bad?
5: It's horrible.
0: Okay, can we...
5: Not only the singing is bad, I can't remember the lyrics either. So.
0: Megan, can we... Yeah. Can we get a bit of a sample?
5: Yeah. No.
1: Please. Megan, this is your send-off. Megan, this can be your final send-off.
0: Yeah, final song.
1: After this, we'll never sing again.
0: No, and you can say, look, I've agreed with the radio station.
5: Any glass or anything in your studio.
0: Megan, I'll give you... Megan, are you giving something to Dad for Father's Day? No, not currently. I'll give you a $100 jockey voucher to spend on Dad or your partner or whatever it is if you give us a bit of your singing.
5: But I can't even remember lyrics.
0: Okay, what song do you know?
5: That's the thing. I don't know even the lyrics.
0: Right, what's the most well-known song we could play at Button Pusher, Tommy?
5: Adults. I know Adults song. I'm listening to them constantly, but I don't remember any lyrics.
1: Adele.
5: Yeah.
0: Okay. I mean, gee whiz, go set the degree of difficulty 10.
1: We're gonna play.
0: It though. Got to shoot for the moon, Megan.
1: Someone like you is that like? Oh. Here you go, God. Megan. Join in.
5: No, I can't. It's just so bad.
0: Even get into it. You can't even start.
5: No, I can't even. I can't even, like,
0: Megan,
5: really.
0: Megan,
5: yes.
0: We're not going to go to the traffic until I hear a bar from you.
5: Okay. Just go to the table turning.
1: What's that? Table turning? What's turning of tables?
5: That one in the adult.
1: Okay. Here it is.
5: Oh my god.
0: You were so close. You tried.
1: What about like Twinkle Little Star? What do we say that one? Let's go. Like Twinkle.
5: Okay, that's what I know.
1: Go.
5: Twinkle. Okay, it's so bad, guys.
0: Okay, here we go. Go on, here
5: twinkle,
0: we go. Here we go.
5: Twinkle Little Star. I don't know the rest.
0: Absolute basket case.
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0: It's Will and Woody. Hope you're having a great drive home. In the lead up to Father's Day, Woods, you and I took our daughters to Movie World, all thanks to Chemist Warehouse, on a dad venture. If you missed any of it, have a listen to this.
1: It's Will and Woody's dad venture.
0: Woody, we just completed our second dad venture, taking our daughters to a theme park for the very first time.
2: This was a definite step up from the camping trip we did last year.
0: Our partner set us some rules.
3: No sugar, please.
4: What is that?
5: It's a snow cone.
4: Can I have one?
2: Yeah, just don't tell Mummy.
6: All right, I reckon we're going to get an ice cream.
4: Yay!
5: Chocolate?
4: Yeah.
0: Now, Maxie, remember, don't tell Mum about the ice cream.
3: No saying when I was your age more than three times a day.
2: Hey, did you know your daddy went on this ride when he was a little boy?
5: When I was your age, we used to get straws with our snow cones.
3: No more than one souvenir.
5: Oh, you want a bat cape?
2: Or you could get a Superman tutu.
4: And a Batman toy.
5: Should we try and win some of these big chilies?
4: Is this an ice girl too?
5: We might be able to have a look in here for a bat, for a toy, if you would like a toy.
4: Yeah!
7: Me too!
4: Me too!
2: We needed all the help we could get.
8: Hello.
2: Hey, Remy. I reckon this is our first ever ride.
6: You can only go on this ride if you've got enough sunscreen on.
4: Yeah, but then is it my face?
6: No, I didn't touch your face paint.
2: Hey, Remy.
4: Just stop talking and listen.

0: I spat on you?
1: Ow! Ah! Wow, what do we think, Maxie?
2: Was that gross?
3: Yeah!
2: Would you guys like one of those stuffed toys over there?
3: Yeah! I'm the dad!
2: Okay, let's
3: go. I want a dog too!
0: Yeah, okay, well, stand back, girls, because all dads need to do here is get one in the hoop. Oh, I didn't quite get it. And, oh! Not a problem. Not a problem. We're just warming up. Oh, oh!
3: That was not funny!
0: Oh! Who's getting a puppy dog? Who's getting a puppy dog?
4: Don't worry, we're going to get one. Don't you worry. We're going to get one.
0: We're going again. Hey, we're not going to leave here without that dog, all right?
4: Looks like he's trying for you now.
2: Don't worry. Yeah? Don't worry, we're going to get one.
3: We have one more, Daddy.
0: And there it is.
2: And there it is.
4: Oh, he got it. Your daddy. He's done it again.
0: It feels good. It feels good to be the better dad. But the pressure was on. I promised my daughter she would meet Batman and drive the Batmobile.
3: But when Batman is here and eats with me, I'll be hungry.
0: You'll be hungry if Batman eats with you?
3: Yeah.
0: I don't think we'll be eating with Batman.
2: Will our daughters finally meet their hero, or does Woody have some serious explaining to do?
0: She was in bed crying because she wasn't sure if Batman was going to say that he loved her back.
3: Gosh. It's Batman.
2: Hi, Batman.
5: Hi. What was your name, sweetie?
3: Maxie.
5: Your name is Maxie?
3: My name is Remy.
5: Nice to meet you, Remy. You
0: want to go in the Batmobile?
3: Yeah.
0: Okay.
4: Oh, my gosh.
0: See you, Batman.
3: I think Batman is my friend now. He said I'm a part of a crew and he loves me. He loves me and I didn't realize.
2: All right, here we are at the junior driving school. Woodrow, Bethy, loser has to go on the big roller coaster. So to drive, press your foot on that pedal there.
0: Are you ready?
3: Yeah.
0: We're in a race against Max.
3: Max is our friend.
0: Of course Max is our friend. We're just having a friendly race. The key is we'll never hit the brakes.
4: You're going to eat our rubber. Let's do this thing.
2: Let's go, Maxie. Put your foot down, Muffin. You've got to keep your foot down.
0: Cheating.
3: You have to be our friend, okay?
2: That's it, Maxie.
3: I am
2: going
3: to meet you.
0: Should we go left?
2: Have they gone the wrong way?
0: Whoa.
2: They went the wrong way.
0: Right, turn left.
2: Quick, let's go.
0: I think it was a draw.
2: Might mean that both daddies have to go on the roller coaster.
0: And we recorded all that audio on a GoPro, which went missing.
4: At the start of the show was missing.
0: The great news is, it has been found by the hotel we were staying at, which also suggests that it was actually

0: Daz. Go on, Daz.
1: No, you know what? I don't even feel like it anymore.
0: Fair enough. Let's go to traffic.
1: No, actually, I don't want to hear it.
0: Go on.
1: It was Joe's fault. It was in Joe's room.
2: Oh! Shots fired.
3: Daz, he has a hot mum.
2: Yeah, he does. Hard to escape. All right. Thanks so much for everybody that listened to the Dad Vench. I hope you guys enjoyed it. 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

0: Guys, we've been brought to you by Western Star this afternoon. Hope you're having a wonderful drive home, Woods.
1: You've thrown to me?
0: Yeah, sorry.
1: I love it. And I've obviously got a lot to say.
0: Full confidence in you. End of the show. Normally you have a gem at the end of the show. No, but it is the post-show meeting. It's the post-show notes. Have you got any notes from the show apart from Darcy having a hot mum?
1: I don't know how much we can be talking about this on air. Darcy,
2: Don't start this battle, boys. I'll find pictures of your mum where they look good and we can...
0: My mum's currently in hospital, so how dare you?
1: Oh.
2: Yeah, okay.
1: My mum's hot, so...
2: Right on, brother.
0: Bit of camaraderie with the boys.
1: We can take our mums out for lunch.
2: That sounds nice.
0: Good on you. Although it is Father's Day this weekend, I was going to say, we love the mums here on Will and Woody, but we also love the dads. It is Father's Day this weekend, so spoil your dad.
1: Is your dad hot, Daz?
2: Definitely not.
1: Okay, all right.
3: He has nice eyes.
1: Oh, here we go.
3: I've been on his boat.
0: Oh, wow, all right.
1: I reckon you've got a hot dad, Joe. I reckon Kano's hot.
0: It's confronting, isn't it?
2: How does it feel, Joe?
0: Yeah, how
3: does it feel? Good?
0: The volcano.
3: Tom also has a hot mum.
1: Dude, really, Tom?
4: Yeah, my mum's hot.
1: Yeah, well done.
0: Wow, I love that you just say, look, if you just leaned into it, Darcy, we'd let you go. Yeah.
2: But I'm leaning into it.
0: No, you're not. Say your mum's hot. No, you're not going to do it.
3: Oh,
0: yeah, no.
1: Come on.
0: You're not going to do
2: that's
0: it.
2: Come on.
1: It's healthy. It's healthy.
0: Tommy just said he's got a hot mum. Woody's got a hot mum. It's all good, man. Don't lean in.
2: Don't do this to me. Don't do this to me.
1: Okay.
2: I've got my mate behind me saying, don't do it.
1: All right. Don't force it. You've got a hot dad, Annalise.
5: Yeah, nah.
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12: Showers overnight plus the chance of a thunderstorm. On Saturday, expect an early shower or two, then a windy top of 19. Your Sunday, cloudy up to 19, and Monday, cloudy and 19 across the Riverland. Tonight, we're going down to 13. And right now at the Davilly's Air Conditioning Weather Station, it's 15.
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13: Coming up tonight, she is one of the most iconic celebrities of the 2000s, and she's celebrating 20 years since her debut album. Somebody Pinch Me, Paris Hilton is going to be here. Are we excited for this?
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13: I was lucky enough to go to Paris Hilton's house earlier this year. 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Paris Hilton's going to be coming up. Plus, last week, if you remember, we were live in New York. What I didn't tell you last week on the show was that I got so sick overseas, I almost called an ambulance for myself. So coming up next, I want to know, did you almost end up in the emergency room overseas? I want to get to the juicy details. 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
0: Hey, so last week, if you were listening to the show, you know we were live in New York City. We got to go to see Bruno Mars announce his big stadium tour. What I didn't get to share with you last week was that I almost died. I mean, and I'm not even being dramatic. I didn't know this, but if you got plans to go to America, do not eat the lettuce. Apparently, they're having like a foodborne illness. No one told me. I ended up eating the lettuce, and I'm only going to say this. It was like a tap. My butthole was like a tap. It was terrible. And it was so bad, I thought I was going to die, and I almost called an ambulance and went to the hospital.
4: And I spent my time in New York running around to the chemist.
0: Thank you for your service. Thank you for your service. But luckily, I didn't end up in the emergency room. Emily, though, you did in Amsterdam.
5: I did indeed wake up in an emergency room in Amsterdam. I had no idea how I got there, what day it was, where anybody was. I was on a Kentucky tour going around Europe. And we had gone out the night before and gone clubbing and had a really fun time and thought we would try, you know, absinthe because I was 20 and I was in Europe, so I thought, why not? Yes. By the time we got home, it was about 4 a.m. and then we had to wake up at about 6 or 6:30 for the bus to the next country. And I happened to have epilepsy and my body didn't quite agree with the 2 hours and the absinthe, and so I had a seizure.
0: Oh, dear.
5: Kentucky people freaked out and took me straight to the emergency room. And because they didn't have an English interpreter at the hospital, I tried to explain to them, I have epilepsy, it's okay. And I had to sign all these medical forms saying that I understand that I'm going to leave against medical advice. I don't have a brain tumor. If I drop dead, it's totally my fault. But the Kentucky tour was going to the next country and I couldn't not go.
0: Oh, yeah,
5: go.
0: Yeah. That bus is departing. And that Kentucky song will play, and you need to be there for it. Rain, hail, or emergency room. Am I right?
5: I had saved a year and a half for this trip. I was only a week and a half into like the 4.5 week trip. I was not staying in the emergency room.
0: Emma, Morocco. Oh, it sounds like such a glorious place to visit. But not a place I want to be in hospital, though.
5: Do you know what? Best medical care I've ever had in my life. Amazingly.
0: Okay. Do tell how you ended up there.
5: So we were on a family top deck tour and we'd arrived in Morocco, and when you get there, you go across the ferry from Gibraltar and they give you like 47 pamphlets, and there's a talk about how you can't trust the local water source, use bottled water, like be so careful. And I thought, I was like 17 at the time. I was like, yeah, I've got it. I'm good. Brushed my teeth, rinsed under the tap, didn't even think about it. Muscle memory. I have the utmost sympathy for you because I was the same and spent 4 days in a Moroccan hospital with no English speakers.
0: Was the squirts bad for you? Were the squirts bad?
5: Like, I think I lost 10 kilos in 4 days. They didn't weigh me, but honest to God. Yes.
0: My cheekbones have never popped more than what they are popping right now. Like, honestly, I'm taking so many selfies because I look great.
5: Hot girl Euro summer, I was the fittest I've ever been. My mum stayed with me, and my dad and my two brothers and my sister kept going with the tour because they couldn't stay. The hotel didn't have a booking. We were leaving. So we stayed at the hospital for 4 days.
0: I'm sorry. There's meant to be a rule on group trips. You never leave a man behind. And such a shame that your actual family left a woman behind. Shame on them, Emma. Shame on them.
5: My mum's a physio, so she worked in a hospital, so she was the best one to stay with me. Tour was going and our hotel didn't have any more booking spaces for them to stay. So they're like, you can go find somewhere local. My dad's like, don't know about that. So they all went on, and then we had to go and find them back in Gibraltar at the end on the ferry by ourselves.
0: Well, I'm glad to hear you got back on the horse.
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0: Friday night is on. The Smallsy Show is going down. All right, coming up in a couple of minutes, she is celebrating her 20-year anniversary of her debut album and the song Stars Are Blind. I mean, you had to be there. If you weren't there, you're not going to get it. Paris Hilton, she was the original influencer, right?
1: 100%.
0: I got to go to her house earlier this year to talk about her documentary that she released. Coming up, Paris Hilton takes over the Smallsy Show exclusively. Do not miss it. We'll get to it next.
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0: We are live around the country, and this is The Smallsy Show. Now, tonight, she's celebrating this month her 20th anniversary of her debut album, Paris, and that debut single, Stars Are Blind. She is a business mogul. She is a mother. She is the original influencer, and she was very kind to, earlier this year, invite me over to her house. I can only tell you, going to Paris Hilton's house is exactly what you would expect it to be. Let's get her on the show.
1: She's iconic.
2: Never forget that everyone is a princess.
1: The original influencer.
2: Stylish and sexy, just like me.
1: And built a business empire.
2: I'm pretty good at it.
1: Oh, did we mention she's hot?
3: That's hot.
2: That's hot.
3: That's hot.
2: Hey everyone, it's Paris.
0: Hilton.
3: Hello.
0: Thank you for having me at your place.
3: Thank you for coming.
0: Or shall I refer to it as the Slivington Manor?
3: Yes.
0: You have spared no expense. Even the Wi-Fi network. Some people just out of the box just leave the code. You've renamed it. I appreciate that.
3: I'm very on brand and always.
0: In everywhere, may I just say. So credit to you. I'm not sure. Actually, you know what? Having watched the memoir, I do believe you'd be across all the detail.
3: That's how I've always been.
0: Yeah.
3: I think of every detail always with everything that I do.
0: Yeah. Congratulations on Infinite Icon, a visual memoir. This is going to sound like a weird question, but when people see it, they're going to understand it. When I knew I was sitting down with you today, I was very curious to know what Paris Hilton I was going to get, because I think in that first 5 minutes, like, the mask comes off, and, like, credit to you for being so vulnerable in that opening scene.
3: Thank you. I really just wanted this to be the most real and vulnerable I've ever been on camera. And I feel like I've been such an open book, you know, ever since my first documentary, where I'm feeling more comfortable just to be myself and show all the parts, even, you know, when it's hard.
0: Yeah, because I think this memoir goes through, like, everything and all of the bows in your string, or the strings, whatever that phrase is. all the hats she wears. Because we first met you as a socialite and a reality star, but then now there's entrepreneur, innovator, advocate, perfume empire, DJ, recording artist, designer, actress, model, chef. Have I missed anything? Oh, no, New York Times bestselling author. She's a podcast host, too.
3: I'm the ultimate multi-hyphenate.
0: Aren't you? Yes, that's multi-hyphenate, yeah. Mm-hmm. How's the podcast going? Because obviously I do this for a living. Do you need any tips?
3: I'm pretty good at it.
0: I don't doubt that.
3: I just have fun with it. You know, I just have people come over to the house and we talk about fun things and just make it like a girls' combo.
0: Does everyone come to you?
3: Yes.
0: Yeah.
3: They love it. It's fun to come here.
0: Absolutely it is. Also, too, as I was coming here, I was like, it's a long way back to anywhere, to the supermarket. So, like, if I was here, I would stay here too.
3: Yeah, I love it. It's the kind of house where you just have everything here, so you don't really need to leave. So, only time I do leave is when I'm literally just going to the airport to fly somewhere.
0: Yeah, wow.
3: Mm-hmm.
0: And when you leave, the phrase is like warts and all. Like, you see everything in the visual memoir. You sort of allow cameras access to the deepest, darkest parts of your life and your story. When you do step out, is she in full glam? Or will she just go incognito, baseball cap, no one's going to know it's me? Or is it like, get the cars, we're going in a big convoy?
3: No, when I am working, this is how I am. I'm glammed up. But if I'm not, which is not that often because I'm always very busy, I am always incognito. No makeup, just hair in a bun, hat, hoodie, sunglasses,
0: and
3: tennis shoes.
0: Do they do a double take and go, I think that could...
3: They always know, no matter what disguise I dress up in, people will always, I think they just feel the aura.
0: All right, more is coming up with Paris Hilton in a couple of minutes here in the Smallsy Show, including we're going to talk about the first time she came here to Australia and bought her best friend at the time, who was also her assistant, Kim Kardashian, along for the ride. The Smallsy Show is live tonight.
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0: Friday night, the Smallsy Show is on, and we are sitting down with the original influencer, the OG. She says it's hot. She is quite herself. It's Paris Hilton.
1: Hey, everyone. It's Paris.
2: Now, you may not know this, but 2026 is the 20th anniversary of that iconic moment when you walked on Bondi Beach.
1: Oh,
2: with
1: really?
2: Your silver, yeah. Do you remember that day?
1: Of course, I'll never forget it.
2: It was absolute. For people who don't know, you came to Australia. I'm not sure why you were there. Do you even remember why you?
1: I was there doing like Bondi Blonde. Like there was like something, yeah, and like a bunch of shoots and.
2: Anyway, so you and Kim Kardashian just rocked up on the beach with these big silver Louis Vuitton handbags. It was such a look, right? It was like you were, it was peak mid early 2000s, and it was like it was crazy, pandemonium.
1: Yeah, it was crazy. Like the entire beach, I think, was like chasing us down the entire beach, and there was like thousands of people. But it was a lot of fun. I went in the ocean swimming.
2: Yeah, do you is there times when you have been mobbed and you've just gone, oh? That was a lot. That was crazy.
1: Yeah, I've been doing this for so many years, yeah. But you know, sometimes when I land at airports, there's 10,000 people there, and everyone is just going insane.
2: Wow.
1: And even if I have a big security team, it's hard to like, you know, get everyone to calm down. But I don't know. I think I've gotten so used to it from doing it for so long.
2: When I was watching this, the visual memoir sort of tells your story as you come back and do this a live performance concert here in Hollywood. When I watched that, as someone who grew up with you and we're pretty much the same age, what dawned on me was how much you as, and people say icon and throw it around and it's, you know, it's a bit of fun. But actually, when you look at that performance you do at the end of this visual memoir, so many artists of today are somewhat built in your image. And that is incredible to see. Do you see that?
1: Thank you. When I'm on stage, I feel like that's like the place I was born to be, and yeah, it's my happy place. And it's really just an indescribable feeling being up on there, and just the energy and the love in the room is just like no other. I love it so much. I can't wait for my next concert.
2: Yeah, but then also I don't want to give too much away of the memoir, so I won't go too much into it. But there's a couple of things that happen while you're rehearsing for it, which, I mean, you always have look like you have it together. But sometimes she doesn't.
1: Well, I'm a human, so, you know, a lot of people don't know I'm actually very shy.
2: Yeah.
1: So I get very nervous. Yeah.
2: Yeah, which I would, looking from the outside growing up, and never would have thought she was shy.
1: Yeah. I think that when I'm shy, but then as soon as I get up there and I feel the love, the shyness just melts away and I just am in the moment.
2: I'm going to touch on you being a mother. In the memoir, you talk about you almost gave up on finding love before you met Carter. Is that fair to say?
1: I think I just in Los Angeles especially, it's very hard to trust people and you never know their intentions.
2: Oh, this town.
1: Yeah, so I was just like, you know what? I don't need anyone. I'm successful on my own. I can just have a family on my own. I don't need anyone. So I really met Carter at a time where I was not looking.
2: Yeah.
1: You know, they say like you find love when you're not looking, and I guess that's true.
2: Lovely. Now, the last time I interviewed you was 2017. I'm sure you remember it. It was a great day. You don't remember it. Don't lie. Don't lie. I wouldn't remember me either. But I did ask you a question, and I wanted to know how much that has changed since from now. Last time we spoke, you said that you spent 250 days of the year on a plane. You were traveling and doing the DJ relentless. What does life look like today for you?
1: Yeah, before, for two decades, I was traveling over 250 days out of the year.
2: Yeah.
1: And now that I'm a mom, I've learned the word no. So I turn things down all the time.
2: Yeah.
1: Like, unless something is iconic,
2: yeah,
1: worth my time or meaningful,
2: yeah,
1: I'm not going to do it. Like, I just don't have time.
2: I did ask you also, too, how did you manage to keep up with the jet lag? And you said you lived on Paris time, right? Do you still live on Paris time or do you live on the kids' time?
1: Both.
2: More the kids' time?
1: Yes, of course.
2: Hey, congratulations on the visual memoir. I loved it. Thank you for having me over to your place.
1: Thank you so much.
2: Just so everyone knows, it's exactly what you would think it would be and more. And then some. Thank you.
1: Thank you. It's so good to see you.
0: Okay, thanks for hanging out. That is me done. I am Smallsy. That's been the Smallsy Show. Catch you next time.
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11: Showers overnight plus the chance of a thunderstorm. On Saturday, expect an early shower or two, then a windy top of 19. Your Sunday, cloudy up to 19, and Monday, cloudy and 19 across the Riverland. Tonight, we're going down to 13. And right now at the Davilly's Air Conditioning Weather Station, it's 15.
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8: Showers overnight plus the chance of a thunderstorm. On Saturday, expect an early shower or two, then a windy top of 19. Your Sunday, cloudy up to 19, and Monday, cloudy and 19 across the Riverland. Tonight, we're going down to 13. And right now, the Davili's Air Conditioning Weather Station, it's 17.
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9: Showers overnight plus the chance of a thunderstorm. On Saturday, expect an early shower or two, then a windy top of 19. Your Sunday, cloudy up to 19, and Monday, cloudy and 19 across the Riverland. Tonight, we're going down to 13. And right now, at the Davilly's Air Conditioning Weather Station, it's 17.
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9: Showers overnight plus the chance of a thunderstorm. On Saturday, expect an early shower or two, then a windy top of 19. Your Sunday, cloudy up to 19, and Monday, cloudy and 19 across the Riverland. Tonight, we're going down to 13. And right now, the Davilly's Air Conditioning Weather Station, it's 17.
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9: An early shower or two this morning, then a windy top of 19. On Sunday, we've got a cloudy top of 19. Monday, also cloudy and 19. Then Tuesday, mostly sunny, headed for a top of 20. Today, a top of 19. And right now at the Davili's air conditioning weather station, it's 16.
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7: Magic weather.
1: An early shower or two this morning, then a windy top of 19. On Sunday, we've got a cloudy top of 19. Monday, also cloudy and 19. Then Tuesday, mostly sunny, headed for a top of 20. Today, a top of 19.
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0: Will and Woody, you're probably driving around at the moment. You're driving an Uber. You're driving to go and, let's face it, it could be a late night hookup.
1: Oh, that's
0: late
1: exciting.
0: Late night hookups.
1: That's exciting.
0: I mean, in a former life, this was a very exciting time to be driving a car.
1: Oh, whoa.
0: Right?
1: You'd be nervous
0: You'd be
1: a little
0: so
1: bit.
0: Nervous.
1: What are you wearing? You're probably want, like, because you don't want to be too dressed up.
2: Yeah.
1: Then you're trying too hard.
0: Yes.
1: I was always a fan of just some tracky dacks, but like a nice tracky dack.
0: I think tracky dacks are sexy. Maybe it's just because the connotation that I have with those times of night, but everyone's in trackies.
1: Tracky dacks.
0: Everyone's in trackies
1: like
0: at that time.
1: A hoodie.
0: Yeah, you're wearing a hoodie. Yeah, you want to look like you're casual, but then also you want to look sexy.
1: And smell good.
0: And smell
1: so
0: good.
1: So you can't overdo the smell for mine. You can look casual, but you don't want to smell casual.
0: Yes, exactly right.
1: Anyway, here's our best bits from the show yesterday. Enjoy, Will and Woody.
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1: It's Will and Woody keeping you up.
2: 13-1065, if you think you can tell the difference between beer and soft drink just by the sound of the can opening. It's Can You Hear It?
3: I'm going to say it's a soft drink.
4: Can you hear it?
5: It's a beer.
4: Can you hear it?
6: Does he know? Does he know? Does he know?
7: $10,000 will be yours if you get 16 cans in a row, which is the world record. Tracy, do we truly believe we can get there to 16 cans?
8: I'll try my best.
7: All right, Tracy, that's all we can ask for. Let's go for can one.
8: Oh. God. Okay. Beer.
6: Yeah,
2: Trace. Yeah, nice, Trace.
6: Outstanding.
2: Definitely wasn't a soft drink.
6: Yeah.
2: I don't know.
6: Shocking,
2: didn't necessarily sound very beery, but it didn't sound like a soft drink. It was process of elimination, that one, Trace.
7: It was a shocking crack. That's on me, Trace. That's on me.
8: That's all right.
7: But well done. You got through. Here is can number two.
8: Soft drink.
2: Trace.
6: There you are, Trace. And there you are.
2: Tracy's found something.
7: What do you do with yourself, Tracy, for work, if you work, Trace?
8: I work in real estate.
7: Beautiful. Terrible time. Terrible time. Real estate.
2: Oh,
7: going the wrong way.
2: Not
7: but
2: a great time,
7: I'm sure
2: it?
7: You're a great agent, Tracy. I'm sure you're a great
2: agent. No, she's an agent. She might not be an agent.
7: Are you an agent, Tracy?
8: Yeah, just for rentals, just property managing.
2: She's fine. The rental
7: market.
2: Fine.
7: Oh,
2: not
7: Trace.
2: A problem.
8: Yeah.
7: You're laughing. Righto, let's go for can number three, Trace.
8: Beer.
7: Oh, sorry, Trace.
8: Woo!
7: Sorry, Trace.
2: Nice to meet you, Trace.
8: Nice to meet you.
7: Oh, see you later. Let's go to Jackie.
2: That's all she deserves.
7: Let's go to Jackie.
8: Hello.
2: Rental, real estate rental agent.
7: Hey, everyone's got to make a crust. My dad was a real estate agent.
2: Yeah, but they're often not lovely people to deal with, are they?
7: Is that right?
2: Well, the rental real estate agent, Tracy seems lovely, but the amount of times I've been made to go back in and put putty in a hole in the wall.
7: They're just looking after the landlord.
2: You know what I mean?
7: My estate agent who was looking after our place in Perth when we were renting walked in on me. Yeah, crazy.
2: Doing what?
7: Guess what? Have a guess. The worst thing possible. With someone, not by myself. let's go to Jackie here. Let's go to Jackie.
8: Hello.
7: Jackie, let's just start cracking cans,
2: wow.
7: Shall we, Jackie? Here's can one.
8: Crack away.
2: Wow.
8: I think it's a beer.
2: No, Jackie.
7: Sorry, Jackie.
2: We're all rattled. We're all rattled. We've all got a mental image that we've made in our heads. It's hard to get past.
7: With my girlfriend at the
2: time. I didn't know that.
7: With my girlfriend at the time.
2: I didn't know that.
7: Yeah.
2: So it was a booked inspection.
7: Yeah, I didn't know that, obviously. I was in a share house and I wasn't across all the admin.
2: Really?
7: Anyway, he came in doing the tour. Boom. Straight into it. Because I was the first room
2: on the right,
7: as you remember.
2: Yeah.
7: Yep, got it all.
2: Wow.
7: Anyway, let's go to a song.
2: Did he say anything?
7: He just went, whoop.
2: Imagine how many times that would happen being a... For share houses.
7: Oh, yeah.
2: Opening that front door, you just never know what you'd get.
7: He never came back, though.
2: Never came back.
7: He was just
2: surprised.
7: Kicked off the inspection and was like, I'm sure the house is fun. They seem happy.
1: 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But don't let that stop you from catching up in the meantime. 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

0: 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Will and Woody keeping you up.
1: If you can tell the difference between beer or soft drink based on the sound of the can opening, then now is the time to call us on 13 1065, because can you hear it?
2: Can you hear it?
3: Kelly, the great news for you is if you get 16 cans in a row, you will win $10,000.
4: Beautiful.
3: Beautiful. All right, here's can one, Kel.
4: Okay. Soft drink.
3: Oh, sorry, Kel.
1: No, Kelly. Oh, never going to be a soft drink, Kelly. What are you doing tonight, Kel? What are you doing?
4: No, come on.
1: I actually want to hear from Kelly. What's she doing tonight?
3: Sorry, Kelly, you cut out there.
1: What are you doing tonight?
4: Not sure yet. Not celebrating, that's
1: for sure. Oh, sorry, Kelly.
3: Lost you again, Kelly. I'm not sure what's happening there with the line. Let's go to Naomi here. Hi, Naomi.
1: That's stiff.
5: Hello, how are you?
1: We love you, Kelly. Can we send Kelly something?
3: We can send her
1: a can here at the stubby holder.
3: That kind of rubs it in. She didn't get one can. And then we're going to send her a can.
1: It's encouragement. Go and practice.
3: True.
1: Go and practice.
3: Sorry, Naomi.
5: No,
3: you want your first can?
5: Yep.
3: Right, let's do it.
5: Beer.
3: Oh, Naomi, no.
1: Clearly a softie. What are you doing tonight, Naomi? Anything fun on the weekend?
5: Yeah.
3: No. Going home.
1: No.
3: I thought I'd be tonight.
1: Well, if they start with no, you're going to get faded out. Good on you, Naomi. Nice to speak to you.
3: Why is no one having fun tonight? It's Friday. Everyone should have fun on a Friday. Anyway, let's go to Maddie.
1: Times are tough.
3: But you can have fun without spending money. Trust me. I'm the biggest tight ass there is, and I have a lot of fun. Hello, Maddie. How are you?
6: Hi, good. How are you?
3: What are you doing there?
6: Just got home with my baby. Sorry.
3: Is that your baby passing wind, Maddie?
1: What was that noise?
6: No, it's car driving past.
3: Okay.
1: Didn't sound like a car.
3: Must have backfired.
6: I'm just nervous to get the guesses right.
1: Sorry, did you fart live on air then, Maddie?
6: Yeah.
3: Oh, Maddie.
1: It was.
3: It's so fine. And no judgment here, Maddie. No judgment.
1: I swear, I thought it was. I was like, wow, she's come on air. It was within the first 3 seconds. I'm going to ask our audio producer, Mark the Man,
6: to make sure you give me the answers.
1: Mark, can you see if you can get that for me? That was, I'm going to have to hear that again. That really was unbelievable start to a phone call. I don't think that's ever happened before. Just good for you, Maddie.
3: Better out than in, Maddie. I hope you're feeling calmer now.
1: Annalise can't believe it. I'm sorry I came back. I hope I didn't embarrass you. I'm sure a lot of people in their cars didn't.
3: That's a car.
6: Yeah, no, trust me, they're all cars.
1: No worries, mate.
3: Yeah, they're always cars. I have the same rule at my house at home with my wife. Oh, the car's going past. Maddie, can't number one. Let's go.
6: Beer.
3: Yes, Here we go, Mads.
1: Whoop. Oh, there we go.
3: Hello.
1: There she is.
3: Merry Christmas. Maddie, what did you have for lunch?
1: Stop it, Maddie.
6: Are you guys hearing something that I'm not?
3: Maddie, we must be. How are you holding your phone and where are you holding it?
6: Next to my ear. I'm sitting next to my car.
3: Okay. Okay.
1: Something's happening there, Maddie. It does sound like you are. If you're farting into the phone and then denying it, this is the best thing that's happened to the show.
6: Well, it's entertaining.
1: Definitely.
3: We're loving it. Keep it up, Maddie. Keep it up. Okay, can number two, Maddie. Here we go.
6: Beer.
1: Bad luck,
3: sorry, Maddie.
1: Bad luck, Maddie.
3: I tell you what though, if you can make that noise again, I'll give you $100 jockey voucher.
6: I don't even know what the noise was.
1: Yeah, that's so funny. Okay, so Maddie, stay on the line. I've actually got audio of it, so you can hear it. This is what we were hearing.
3: Hello, Maddie. How are you?
6: Hi. Good. How are you?
3: What are you doing there?
6: Just got home with my baby.
3: Is that your baby passing wind, Maddie?
1: What was that?
6: Did you hear that, Maddie?
3: My car drove fast.
1: Did you hear that, Maddie?
3: Maddie?
6: Yeah, I heard it.
3: What do you think it is?
5: I don't know. I think it was the car.
3: Yeah. Strange car.
1: Just doesn't sound like that, does it? The Riverlands Magic 931.

0: 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Incidentally, we don't talk to Steve anymore.
1: The Riverlands home of the hits, Magic 931. 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

0: 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It's Will and Woody keeping you up.
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2: Before we get into this, a big shout out to everyone that was involved in the whole trip there to Annalise for organising and running the whole thing. Well done, AB. We had such a good time. You did such a good job.
3: Thanks.
2: No worries at all.
3: I just wanted to go for the roller coaster.
2: Any minute now. Yeah, you had a great time. Also to Sexy Dean, to Joe coming along, and everyone obviously behind the scenes here, Mark the Man, Daniel, to Tommy, to Tiana, everyone. It's a big thing. It's a big thing. I know it's a lot of stress for everyone. And also a three-year-old girl and a four-year-old girl. Yeah. It's full on parenting and doing all the content, and it was bloody good fun. They had such a good time. So
4: you had six hours of audio to go through and try and get down to these tight little 3 to 4 minute packages every day.
3: Yeah, I think it was like 7, maybe 8.
4: It's wild. Can I ask you, what was the weirdest or most confronting thing you heard on the audio, if anything comes to mind, which hasn't gone on air?
2: Here we go. Should have asked this earlier.
5: There was a lot of like individual parenting, like that you kind of both did opposite.
4: Interesting. Yeah.
5: So like the advice that you would give Remy versus what Will would give Max was just like completely different.
3: Yeah.
4: Yeah, interesting.
2: I realised also, and Max actually only pointed this out to me when I ran her off to the toilets once. We were in the toilet together and she was like, the mics are on. And I was like,
3: oh. There's a few edits.
2: That's happened a lot,
5: Joe. Also, breaking news, hotel just found Darcy's GoPro.
4: Oh, shut up! Hotels. Cool. So you left it in the hotel?
6: Yes.
4: Oh, that's great. Yay. News.
2: Did we find Max's teddy bear?
5: Chloe, nice. However, still at large.
2: Oh, Chloe, God.
3: Chloe has an air tag in her and the GoPro doesn't.
2: Put your bears out.
4: Rub it in
2: my daughter's. That's my daughter's toy.
4: I like it.
2: Put your bears out for Chloe tonight. Chloe. Oh, that's sad.
4: Fly up, mate. You're going to have to fly up. You're going to have to do like Liam Neeson in Taken.
2: Who's stolen the bear? They've put it in the bin, haven't they?
4: No, a kid. Oh. I think a kid has seen it, fallen in love with it. And if you're a parent like me, you're like, yep, that's yours now. No dramas. Anyway, all week we've been saying that if you guys put together the code words, then you win $500 to spend at Chemist Warehouse. And massive thanks as well to Chemist Warehouse for helping us put this thing on. Now, Kylie, you think you've got the code words?
7: I certainly do.
4: Fire away.
7: Okay, we've got water park, rules, dog, and Batman.
2: Kylie, $500 to spend at Chemist Warehouse is all yours.
7: Woo, thank you.
2: Thanks for listening to the Dadventure. Kelly, you've listened all week.
8: Yes, hi guys.
2: Hi.
8: How are we?
2: Yeah, good mate. Have you enjoyed the Dadventure?
8: Oh, yes, we have loved it. And I just want to give credit to my 12-year-old son who's collected the code words and
2: good
8: wanted
2: boy.
8: Me to ring up.
2: Put him to work. I love that. We put our girls to work to make money and you put your son to work to make money. I love
8: That's
2: it.
8: That's the only way to go.
2: What are the code words, Kel? Fire away.
8: The code words are water park, rules, dog, and Batman.
2: $500 at Chemist Warehouse is yours, Kelly.
8: Thanks, guys.
2: No worries, Kel. Have a great weekend. Danelle, you've been listening to the Dadventure.
9: Yes, I have.
2: What are the code words, Danelle?
9: Water park, dog, rules, and Batman.
2: Nice, very good. Now, if you
4: were
2: clever.
4: Are we going to hear everyone say it, or are we just going to, because now they've heard it.
2: No, they can't hear when the other person's talking.
4: Oh,
2: Natasha, you have the code words.
10: Yes, I do. Hi. It's water park, rules, dog, and Batman.
2: Well done, Natasha. It's all yours. I mean, if you were listening now and calling in, we're across it. Don't worry, guys. We know what you're trying to do. A little bit late, but Jamel, is that right?
11: It is right.
2: Hey,
11: yes.
2: Jamel, have you enjoyed the Dadventure?
11: Oh, I loved it. It's been fantastic. Oh, you guys are hilarious.
2: Oh, thanks, Jamel.
11: Love the show, by the way. Love it.
2: Thanks, Jamel. We love you. Now, as a parting gift, I'd love to give you $500 to spend at Chemist Warehouse.

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7: An early shower or two this morning, then a windy top of 19. On Sunday, we've got a cloudy top of 19. Monday, also cloudy and 19. Then Tuesday, mostly sunny, headed for a top of 20. Today, a top of 19. And right now, at the Davilly's Air Conditioning Weather Station, it's 19.
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0: It's Will and Woody, and yes, you're probably on the way home. I don't know why you'd still be up at this hour, to be honest. Maybe you're just tuning in for the best bits of us.
1: Yeah, but this
0: bit's... We go home after this bit.
1: I know, but this bit's important. And just know we're here. We're with you. And we love you more than anything.
0: Wow. We love you. That's nice. Buy a DJ Will t-shirt. Are they still for sale?
1: Hard to say.
0: Okay. WillandWoody.com. 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
1: Can't hurt to try. Can't hurt to try. But I'm just saying, like, I haven't checked it for a while and there may have been a huge flood of demand all of a sudden.
0: I think we're losing them. We're losing them.
1: Most likely losing who? T-shirts?
0: No, everyone listening.
1: Everyone listening.
0: The best bits. Oh. I'm next.
1: Will and Woody. Magic. On its

0: up early. It's Will and Woody keeping you up.
1: We're opening the phone lines. We'd love to hear from you. 13 1065. We do this every Friday. We'd just love to talk to you. It's the open line. If you'd love to have a chat with us, if you'd love to get on the radio, we do this every week just to check in.
2: Let's go to Kaylee here. Kaylee, we're checking in with you. You want to have a chat? What's going on?
3: Yes, I picked up the keys to my first apartment today, and I was wondering, what's your essential? What's the first thing I should buy?
2: Whoa, okay. This is going to sound boring, but fridge?
3: I got that.
2: Oh, you got a fridge. Okay.
1: So just talking cosmetics. Cosmetics. Okay. You've got your essentials. You've got your cutlery. Your boring stuff.
3: Yeah.
1: Okay. Okay. So you want a fun thing. You want something fun that you want to buy.
4: Oh.
1: Yeah, it's fun. Oh, God. It's got to steer it into the appropriate.
2: I keep
4: coming up with things I can't say.
2: You can't go wrong with inflatable pool for mine.
1: That was right in the line.
2: Because I assume the house is empty, right?
3: And we're about to go into summer, aren't we?
2: But I think put a pool in your living room. I think that's really fun. And then, you can tell people you've got a jacuzzi.
3: Oh, 100%.
2: It's the only time you can do it, Kaylee. Go and sort yourself out.
1: Also, if you've got a free house, I'd get something fun. Don't make it a pool. Make it a slip and slide. Put it down the hallway.
2: Oh, do you have a hallway? Is there a hallway in your apartment?
3: There is, and you guys are icons.
2: Love this. I appreciate that.
1: Get it done.
2: Appreciate
1: Thanks, Kaylee. Love that. Get a mannequin. Put that somewhere.
2: Dress it up. Call it something.
1: Put your hats on a mannequin. You've got a fresh canvas.
2: Yeah. Get a bow and arrow.
1: Actually, Kaylee, have you painted any of it yet?
3: We haven't. We got the keys today.
1: Just cover a wall.
2: Paintball.
1: Get
2: paintball guns and invite a few friends over and do actually, if you're going to do that, please invite me. That sounds like a lot of fun.
3: I will call again.
2: Okay, amazing. So,
1: hey, Kaylee,
2: paintball fight in your new apartment. That's late.
1: Kaylee, you can have yourself 2 tickets to go and see Practical Magic 2. Enjoy.
3: Oh, amazing.
1: No worries,
3: mate.
1: Thanks for calling in. Sandra Bullock and Nicole Kidman are back in Practical Magic 2 without Bette Midler. Only in cinemas September 10. Cherie.
5: Hello.
1: Hey, welcome to the open line 13 1065. If you want to come say good day, guys, Cherie. You've got an issue. You got a bone to pick with the boys.
5: Whoa. I've got beef with you. I know why you never pick me for the quiz. I call every. I'm a fan. Maybe that's a lie.
2: Well, you don't have beef. You don't have beef with us, Cherie. You've got beef with outside. We don't pick the quiz player, but I can go to Joe here, who's sitting outside. Joe, why don't you ever pick Cherie for the quiz?
5: Right. I'm pretty dumb. Your chances of me losing.
1: Joe, because she sounds too smart.
6: Absolutely. Can't risk it.
1: I can hear it.
6: I don't know if you've heard, Cherie, but
1: you reek of intelligence. Yeah. There's a bit of that going on. Share prices dropped. Yeah, you're too clever, Cherie. You sound too smart.
5: Can she
2: play today? I'm giving you
1: Cherie. Let's do a little bit of a test here. You want to sound dumb, okay? So here, you've called in. G'day, I'll be the producer. Hi there. My name's Sean. I'm the producer for Will and Woody. Cherie, you want to play the quiz?
5: Yep. Calling for cash or crash.
2: Cash or crash?
1: Cash or crash.
5: I'm just kidding because it's the wrong thing, because I'm dumb.
2: And Cherie, you just got yourself the quiz spot for today. I'm going to hand you back to the producers. You're going to be playing the quiz in 10 minutes.
1: Good on you, Cherie.
2: What the hell is cash or crash?
1: Well, it's obviously something another radio station does.
2: Yeah,
1: is that right? Annalise, you know, you're across the airwaves.
6: I don't cash know what that crash. Is. No one's done that, but we should maybe do it.
2: We don't know who Ben and Liam do cash and the crash.
6: I think it's Robin, Kip and Corey, potentially.
2: Robin, Kip and Corey do right? cash
6: in the mornings, Brizzy?
1: Yeah, we love those guys. They're lovely people.
2: Let's go to Caden here on 13 1065. Caden, what do you want to talk about, mate?
7: I want to talk about Father's Day and all.
2: Yeah. Oh, yeah? Are you thinking about getting something for your dad and you're not sure what to get?
1: Caden?
2: Kaden?
1: Hello?
2: Hey, Kaden. What about Father's Day? Do you want to know about?
7: I just wanted to take a shout out for my dad.
2: Go for it. Go for your shout out. Has he put you up to this? Is he holding a sign for you right now and telling you what to say, Kaden?
7: No.
2: Okay. What do you want? Yeah, go on.
7: I want to say about, to all the fathers who have been, good to their kids and all.
2: Oh.
7: And Yes.
1: Beautifully
2: said, Caden. I love that. That's it, mate, because obviously that. Will and I are dads.
1: We're dads.
2: Thanks. So what are you getting Dad for Father's Day, Caden? What have you got him?
7: I've got him a pen and a fishing mug.
2: Fishing mug.
1: Oh, buddy. Fishing mug.
2: Outstanding.
1: Love a fishing mug.
2: Mate, I'd suggest going to Chemist Warehouse. Fragrance sale on now.
1: All right, mate. Don't make it a sponsored. But he's going for the heart purchase. You just can't turn that off, can you?
2: Sorry.
1: Look at you.
2: Sorry, I can't.
1: You're a corporate king.
2: I can't.
1: Just get in there. Caden, it's been nice to meet you, mate. Caden, you can have $100 for in jockey vouchers to go and spend on Dad as well. You can go and get him some jocks as well.
7: All right.
2: It's a weird buying your dad jocks.
1: All right.
0: It's Will and Woody. Coming up next.
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0: nothing good happens after midnight, except these two. It's Will and Woody, keeping you up.
1: Here's Freedom Fridays.
2: They may take our lives, but they'll never take Kobe.
3: I think Manges a hop, skip and a jump away from another word. And I don't think that's it. I don't think she went with that.
1: I don't know who wrote this, but apparently, so it's Madonna Ciccione.
4: Not sure how it's pronounced, but okay. Yeah, that's her last name. Her full name is Madonna Louise Ciccone. Veronica Ciccione.
3: Ciccone.
1: What is it, sir?
3: Well, in Italian, it works the other way. So the double C's are hard C's and the singular C's are soft C's.
1: So Ciccone.
3: Ciccone.
1: Ciccone. Madonna Ciccone. God, why'd she drop that? That's good. It's Ciccone. Anyway, it's Freedom Fridays.
3: Better than Madge, I tell you that.
1: I thought people called her Madge.
3: What's that? No.
1: I thought she got that a bit. Anyway, Freedom Fridays, we pitch a lot of ideas on this radio
3: show.
1: It's
3: Midge. Hang on. I'm going to have to look this up.
1: It's not. Hang on. Don't look it up. You thinking what I'm thinking?
3: What are you thinking?
1: 13106.
3: It's Madge. It's Madge.
1: It's over. Anyway, we pitch a lot of ideas. Thank you. That's a win to me.
3: Well done.
1: I should have celebrated more.
3: Oh, I thought it was Midge.
1: You're wrong.
3: Sounds like an insect, doesn't it? You know those midges?
1: Yeah, you're thinking of a midgie.
3: Midgie.
1: Midgie, which when they bite you, horrific.
3: Yeah.
1: Anyway, we pitch radio ideas to our producers. They're the ones that choose what goes on the radio show. They reject a lot of ideas, so we get a chance every Friday to re-pitch an idea.
3: Mm.
1: Do you have one, Will?
3: I do.
1: Far away.
3: So you know this about me, but I it's now getting to the point that I think that I borderline shouldn't be doing this publicly. Uh-huh. So I'm colorblind.
1: Yes.
3: Right?
1: Yes.
3: Yeah. Which is very common. It's
1: really,
3: like 60% of men, particularly because, you know, I don't get too nerdy here, but it's X-linked recessive. So it largely expresses in men.
1: Yeah, yeah.
3: So
1: it's really funny watching Will try and pick bananas.
3: Well,
1: it's my favourite thing in the world.
3: This is what I was going to say.
1: Oh, yeah, great.
3: I can't. I cannot pick bananas.
1: Like,
3: I actually can't. It is kryptonite for me because I'm red, green, colorblind. Yeah. The shades of yellow and green, it's all the same color. Like literally. So Sam will say to me, can you get some bananas? And because this happened last week. She was like, get some bananas. And I was like, okay, this time I'm actually really going to concentrate and I'm going to get some good ones.
1: Yeah.
3: And because I'm sick of asking people in the store because I have to go to them, is that yellow?
1: And you
3: they
1: go,
3: look at me like I'm insane.
1: And you bend over and you go,
3: I've got
1: right
3: to get as close as I can.
1: It. It's so good to watch.
3: It's horrible.
1: The amount of green bananas I've picked for you, like the dark green bananas, I'm like, yeah, mate, that is good to go. That is cherry ripe. Get a whole bunch.
3: And you only know when you crack it and the skin is like painted on.
1: Yeah.
3: Anyway.
5: Will, surely there's an app for that.
1: Oh.
3: What?
5: Like that you put your camera in front of the banana and it'll show it in a different colour profile.
3: It just seems like, look.
1: That'd be cool.
3: It seems like a little bit too much effort. But anyway.
1: What do you want to do? What's your idea?
3: I was just thinking like if there are other things that other people who are functioning adults in society are so bad at that they don't think they should be allowed to do it anymore.
1: Oh, yeah.
3: Like, what are you so bad at that you're like, I just don't think I should do that because I'm that bad?
1: Yeah.
3: Like, my partner, Sam, can't turn left. Oh, sorry, she doesn't know her left. She's not Zoolander. She's not Zoolander.
1: She's not Namby-Turner.
3: she does not know left from right. Like, she does not. It doesn't matter how many times I've been over it with her. It doesn't matter how many times she holds up the L's in front of her.
1: Can't do it.
3: If we're in a car and I say to her, turn left, she cannot do it.
1: Overthinks
3: it. I have to point to which directions she's going to go. I don't think she should ever take directions.
1: My wife should never be allowed to put a load of washing on, ever.
3: Is she that bad at it, though?
1: Like,
3: I'm talking about, like, you've got to be awful at it.
1: She loses a sock every time. Like, how can you be so consistent at losing a sock?
3: That's a big...
1: So that is just a ban. You should be banned from all grocery shopping, though, as well.
3: I've been banned. You know I have been.
1: Yeah, good.
3: I've been banned from supermarkets.
1: Good. I should be banned... I think from recipes I should be banned.
3: Yeah. You should be banned from anything in the kitchen.
1: I once tried to make... I lived in a share house. We'd rotate the cooking. Mm. I made my share house... I called it sous-fry. Which was a stir-fry sushi, which meant that I put sushi in an oven. Like, I bought sushi from a store and put it in an oven with a pre-made stir-fry that I got from the butcher. And I was like, this is genius. Stir-fry and sushi in one. Amazing.
3: Mm.
1: Anyway, everyone behind my back threw it in the bin.
3: Yes.
1: I didn't know that.
3: You should be banned from driving, I think.
1: That's a fair point. If Vic Rose
3: you
1: is
3: are
1: listed,
3: a
1: like,
3: really bad driver.
1: And if the authorities are listening,
3: like,
1: the artist
3: really,
1: doing that,
3: really bad.
1: There's
3: a number of times I've been in the car with you and I've feared for my life.
1: Annalise, you want to talk about Will's driving?
6: Yeah, I want to pipe in a little bit. You should be banned from driving, Will.
3: You reckon?
6: Yeah, after you got back from Europe, you've been...
3: Well, I was driving on the right side of the road.
6: Wrong side of the road.
1: That's a flag. That's a real red flag.
3: Confidently,
1: mate.
3: I was driving the right side of the road.
4: Also on Dadventure, you got lost coming out of the hotel car park.
6: Twice!
1: Yeah. Boom. Look at that, mate. Look at that. Don't take a shot at the king.
3: Well, there's going to... Are you the king?
1: Yeah, I'm the king. I like this. 131065 is the number. Is there something you are so bad at? Or you can dob someone in. That's fun. Is there something that someone you know or you are so bad at that you should be banned from it?
3: Like just take yourself out of the game.
1: Yeah.
3: Just put your hand up and go, I can't do that. And I don't know why I keep trying to do that. It never goes well for me.
1: Yeah. It's drinking for me at the moment.
3: Oh, that might get
1: not
3: a
1: good
3: bit,
1: at
3: that
1: it.
3: Might get a bit serious.
1: Not good at it.
3: We'll take your calls up next. 131065, Will and Woody.
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0: Will and Woody asking the important questions, like how much wood can a woodchuck chuck if a woodchuck could chuck wood? The answer was a lot.
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1: It's Freedom Fridays.
2: They may take our lives, but they'll never take our freedom.
1: Okay, so every Friday we get 10 minutes to do whatever we want to do on the show without the producers telling us whether it's good, bad, whatever it is. Yeah. Today, I want to know, 131065, my idea that didn't get in the show is, what are you so bad at? You just think you shouldn't be allowed to do it. And this is a full honesty session. Yep. Just, it doesn't necessarily need to be out and about, like in society. But this is just an honesty session, what you shouldn't, you know, there might even be something that you do at home that you're like, I just shouldn't do that anymore.
3: Yeah, that's fair. It's good to cleanse your system and also just move forward with your life. There's so many other things you're good at. I'll throw one in the ring for myself. I just shouldn't be allowed ever to book anything.
1: Yeah, no, you're bad. Didn't you have a date night recently with Mim where you booked like wrong night, wrong hotel room, wrong restaurant? You got the trifecta?
3: No, we rocked up to an experience, a sensory experience, and they were confused as to why the booking wasn't in the system. And then they found us because I'd booked it for 11 a.m. that day.
1: And you, Mim's the same though, right? Like yeah, she's so done this with flights.
3: We've got a problem with booking thing. We've rocked up to the airport before, and they've like, your flight left a month ago.
1: └└==============================================================================================================================================================================================================================================================================================================================================================================================================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
3: She has to be. She's like, she's the only one who can figure it out. She's like, get online, love.
1: Yeah, you're also not only, I think you should be banned from booking things, you should be banned from ordering things as well.
3: Yeah, I do stuff that
1: you
3: up
1: make
3: a lot.
1: Really yeah. bad purchases.
3: Oh, yeah. yeah.
1: Online.
3: Yeah.
1: You
3: yeah.
1: make awful purchases.
3: Recently.
1: In restaurants. One time I went to a restaurant with you and you ordered half a loaf of sourdough and half a dozen oysters. The worst oyster I've ever, worst order I've ever seen
3: all
1: in my
3: I
1: life.
3: I could have on the menu.
1: The worst one. Order ever. But they were like, sir, please, just help, please, get something.
3: No, I
1: this
3: know.
1: This is pathetic. The chef nearly turned it away.
3: Yeah, well, the chef should have better options on his menu. Sorry.
1: Wow.
3: No, I'm sorry, but if someone has issues with dairy, gluten, onion and garlic, you should be able to allow for that. Let's go to Armana
1: it's
3: here.
1: It's the shittest dinner I've ever seen.
3: It's always bad, mate. It's always bad.
1: Armana.
3: Armana.
1: Smearing the oyster on your bread.
3: You've got a suggestion for Will. Talk to me, Armana. What do you want to suggest?
1: Oh, yes. Armana, sorry. I should give everyone context. The thing I should be banned from doing is picking bananas. I literally, I can't do it. Yeah, I'm colorblind. Yeah. Green and yellow bananas, I literally cannot tell the difference.
3: If you see a man with his nose like in the bananas, that's Will.
1: I brought home a bunch of bananas that could have been a bunch of limes like last week. It was crazy.
3: Armana, what's your suggestion to Will?
4: Okay, my suggestion is take a photo, upload it to ChatGPT, and just mention to ChatGPT you are colorblind. Can you tell me if this is yellow or green?
1: Nice, oh, Armana. Thank you. That's
3: AI,
1: really good.
3: AI.
1: You know I'm off the AI. I'm off the AI.
3: Well, get on it, mate.
1: I'm not helping the apocalypse on its
3: get
1: way.
3: On
1: I'm not
3: it.
1: Doing it.
3: Mate,
1: I'm not doing
3: the
1: it.
3: The apocalypse is coming anyway. You may as well live
1: Can I just say, I think producer analysts should be banned from taking photos publicly.
5: Sorry?
1: It's Any always photos? Just such an ordeal. You never get the right one.
5: No, I do.
1: We always end up taking 25.
3: You took a photo at Abbey Road walking the wrong way.
5: Yeah, but that was one photo. That was one. That was one time. And that looked amazing.
1: I think you should be banned from like that sort of level of sightseeing as well.
5: Okay.
1: It's just too much.
3: Okay.
1: Yeah. It's too much.
5: Yeah, it is a lot.
1: It's a lot.
5: It's pretty full on. But I'm
1: Let's go to Paul. Let's
5: okay.
1: go to Paul.
3: I'm willing to improve as Will cuts you off. Paul, this is your wife. What should she be banned from?
6: Oh, yeah, my wife should be banned from replacing the toilet roll because she always puts it on backwards. Oh,
3: okay, so which way is the right way for you? Under or over?
6: No. The over, not under.
3: I prefer under.
1: I prefer under as well. I'm an under guy.
3: Paul, you get more leverage. You get more leverage.
1: Now, guys, let's not fall into a classic trope of a commercial radio topic that has been done.
3: No, fair enough.
1: Good on you, Paulie.
3: Fair enough,
1: Paulie. That is a pain in the ass, though. That does suck.
3: It'd be annoying if you and your partner had differing views on over or under. That's almost a... Got to get two toilets.
1: Got to sort that out.
3: Let's go to Megan here, 131065. Megan, this is a confession. You think you should be banned from something because you're so bad at it.
7: Yeah, so there's a confession that I'm very bad in dancing and also singing, so I should definitely be banned from both.
3: Interesting. So,
1: I would love a banning. Like, I would love a dance band that was just understood. So, you know when you get to... Because I'm an awful dancer.
3: You are. It's
1: And
3: horrific.
1: You get to a place and everyone's like... Let's go dancing. I would just love like a little card or something that was just like, I'm exempt.
3: Yeah.
1: You can't guilt trip me. You can't make me feel bad for not dancing. I'm so happy not dancing.
3: And you're weird to dance.
1: Just leave me alone.
3: Yeah, totally. Well, what happens there? Because you kind of go for some stuff and
1: no, I haven't just... gone for a move in since I had kids. I reckon 5 years ago, I reckon I would have gone for a move, and that's, you know, probably the night that we conceived Max. I reckon I was like, I just need to move on to the next chapter of my life.
3: Can't believe anything was conceived after you danced, because that
1: she didn't say it.
3: That is
1: no,
3: eternal.
1: She didn't say it.
3: But you went for some moves at Club 237 in Townsville, and mate, what's going on there?
1: No, well, I told you, I don't want to go down there. Now, Megan, the other thing that you said that you... What did I go for? Did I try the sprinkler, did I? I like the sprinkler.
3: Yeah, you did go for the sprinkler.
1: Megan.
8: Yeah?
1: What? So the singing's that bad?
8: It's horrible.
1: Okay, can we...
8: Not only the singing is bad, I can't remember the lyrics either. So.
1: Megan, can we... Yeah. Can we get a bit of a sample?
8: Yeah. No.
3: Please. Megan, say this is your send-off. Megan, this can be your final send-off.
1: Yeah, final song.
3: After this, we'll never
1: final
3: sing
1: song.
3: Again.
1: No, and you can say, look, I've agreed with the radio station.
8: Glass or anything in your studio.
1: Megan, I'll give you... Megan, are you giving something to Dad for Father's Day? No, not currently. I'll give you a $100 jockey voucher to spend on Dad or your partner or whatever it is if you give us a bit of your singing.
8: But I can't even remember lyrics.
1: Okay, what song do you know?
8: That's the thing. I don't know when the lyrics.
1: All right, what's the most well-known song we could play at Button Pusher, Tommy? Like a bit of like a
8: probably
1: like
8: Adults. I know Adults song. I'm listening to them constantly, but I don't remember any lyrics.
3: Adele.
8: Yeah.
1: Okay. Oh, yes. Okay. I mean, gee whiz. Go set the... You've really... Degree of difficulty, 10.
3: We're going to play...
1: I like it, though. Got to shoot for the moon, Megan.
3: Someone like you? Is that like... Oh. Here you go, Megan. Join in. Join in.
8: No, I can't. It's just so bad.
1: You just can't even get into it. You can't even start.
8: No, I can't even.
1: Megan.
8: Yes.
1: We're not gonna go to the traffic until I hear a bar from you.
8: Okay, just go to the table turning.
3: What's that? Table turning. What's turning of tables?
8: Yeah, that one in the adult.
3: Okay. Here it is.
8: Oh my god.
1: You were so close. You tried.
3: What about like Twinkle Little Star? What do we say that one? Let's go. Like Twinkle.
8: Okay, that's what I know.
3: Go.
8: Twinkle. Okay, it's so bad, guys.
1: Okay, here we go. Go on, here we go.
8: Twinkle, Twinkle Little Star. I don't know the rest.
1: Absolute basket case.
0: Like those mates that just want to keep going. It's Will and Woody keeping you up.
1: In the lead up to Father's Day, Woods, you and I took our daughters to Movie World, all thanks to Chemist Warehouse, on a dad venture. If you missed any of it, have a listen to this.
9: It's Will and Woody's dad venture.
1: Woody, we just completed our second dad venture, taking our daughters to a theme park for the very first time.
3: This was a definite step up from the camping trip we did last year.
1: Our partner set us some rules.
10: No sugar, please.
11: What is that?
12: It's a snow cone.
11: Can I have one?
3: Yeah, just don't tell mummy.
13: All right, I reckon we're going to get an ice cream.
11: Yay!
12: Chocolate?
11: Yeah.
1: Now, Maxie, remember, don't tell mum about the ice cream.
10: No saying when I was your age more than 3 times a day.
14: Hey, did you know your daddy went on this ride when he was a little boy?
15: When I was your age, we used to get straws with our snow cones.
10: No more than one souvenir.
15: Oh, you want a bat cape?
14: Or you could get a Superman tutu.
11: And a Batman toy.
15: Should we try and win some of these big chilies?
11: Is this a nice girl too?
15: We might be able to have a look in here for a toy if you would like a toy.
11: Yeah!
16: Me too!
11: Me too!
1: We needed all the help we could get.
17: Hey, Remy, I reckon this is our first ever ride.
18: You can only go on this ride if you've got enough sunscreen on.
16: Yeah, but then is it my face?
18: No, I didn't touch your face paint.
17: Hey, Remy.
16: Just stop talking and listen.

0: I spat on you.
1: Wow, what do we think, Maxie?
2: Was that gross?
3: Yeah.
2: Would you guys like one of those stuffed toys over there?
3: Yeah, and the dog.
2: Okay, let's
3: try. I want a dog too.
0: Yeah, okay, well, stand back, girls, because all dads need to do here is get one in the hoop. Oh, I didn't quite get it. And, oh. Not a problem. Not a problem. We're just warming up. Oh, oh.
3: That was not funny.
0: Oh! Who's getting a puppy dog? Who's getting a puppy dog?
4: Don't worry, we're going to get one. Don't you worry. We're going to get one.
0: Daddy. We're going again, we're going again, we're going again. We're going again. Hey, we're not going to leave here without that dog, all right?
4: Looks like he's trying for you now.
0: Oh!
2: Don't worry. Yeah? Don't worry, we're going to get one.
3: We have one more, Daddy.
0: And there it is.
2: And there it is! And there it is!
4: Oh, he got it.
0: Your daddy, he's done it again.
2: It feels good.
0: It feels good to be the better dad.
2: But the pressure was on. I promised my daughter she would meet Batman and drive the Batmobile.
3: But when Batman is here and eats with me, I'll be hungry.
0: You'll be hungry if Batman eats with you?
3: Yeah.
0: I don't think we'll be eating with Batman.
2: Will our daughters finally meet their hero, or does Woody have some serious explaining to do?
5: She was in bed crying because she wasn't sure if Batman was going to say that he loved her back.
0: Go in the Batmobile?
3: Yeah.
0: Okay. Oh my gosh.

0: Betview loser has to go on the big roller coaster. So to drive, press your foot on that pedal there. Are you ready?
1: Yeah.
0: We're in a race against Max.
1: Max is our friend.
0: Of course Max is our friend. We're just having a friendly race. The key is we'll never hit the brakes.
2: You're going to eat our rubber. Let's do this thing.
0: Let's go, Max. Put your foot down, Muffin. You got to keep your foot down.
2: Cheating. Cheating.
1: You have to be our friend, okay?
0: That's it, Max.
1: I am
2: Should we go left?
0: Have they gone the wrong way?
2: Whoa.
0: They went the wrong way.
2: Right, turn left, turn left, turn left.
0: Quick, let's go.
2: I think it was a draw.
0: Might mean that both daddies have to go on the roller coaster.
2: And we recorded all that audio on a GoPro, which went missing.
3: At the start of the show was missing.
2: At the start of the show was missing. The great news is, it has been found by the hotel we were staying at, which also suggests that it was actually Darcy who lost the GoPro.
4: Well, can I offer some new information?
2: Yes,
3: Keen, if it involves your mum.
2: Oh, that's a weird comment with no...
4: It actually doesn't.
2: Weird comment with no context. Very weird comment with no context. Yeah, go on, yeah. Darcy. Go on, Darcy.
4: No, you know what? I don't even feel like it anymore.
2: Fair enough. Let's go to traffic.
4: Actually, I don't want to hear it.
2: Go on.
4: It was Joe's fault. It was in Joe's room.
2: Oh! Shots fired.
5: Darcy has a hot mum.
3: Yeah, he does. Hard to escape. All right. Thanks so much for everybody that listened to the Dad Vench. I hope you guys enjoyed it. 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Memories everywhere on that trip. 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
2: An early shower or two this morning, then a windy top of 19. On Sunday, we've got a cloudy top of 19. Monday, also cloudy and 19. Then Tuesday, mostly sunny, headed for a top of 20. Today, a top of 19. And right now, at the Davilly's Air Conditioning Weather Station, it's 19.
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1: They say the holy water's watered down, and this town's lost its faith. 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
1: 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It's Guy Sebastian here.
2: 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This is Tones and I.
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6: Magic weather.
1: An early shower or two this morning, then a windy top of 19. On Sunday, we've got a cloudy top of 19. Monday, also cloudy and 19. Then Tuesday, mostly sunny, headed for a top of 20. Today, a top of 19. And right now at the Nubilees Air Conditioning Weather Station, it's 14.
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9: An early shower or two this morning, then a windy top of 19. On Sunday, we've got a cloudy top of 19. Monday, also cloudy and 19. Then Tuesday, mostly sunny, headed for a top of 20. Today, a top of 19. And right now at the Nivellis Air Conditioning Weather Station, it's 14.
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4: Good morning, Alana McIntyre here with the latest. Things are heating up along the east coast this weekend. A hot and windy forecast has prompted authorities to issue a total fire ban for Greater Sydney. And the Bureau of Meteorology says Brisbane's on track to record its hottest start to spring since 1999. While much cooler temperatures are expected along southern Australia thanks to a cold front. Two teenage girls have been charged after another teenager was allegedly stabbed in Western Sydney outside a school. It's understood the victim had to go into the school grounds in Blacktown for help. The 17-year-old girl was taken to hospital in a serious condition with multiple stab wounds yesterday. More cases of the H5 bird flu, this time in a fox southwest of Melbourne, while a dolphin that was found at Lawn is also believed to have died from the virus. Overseas, another mistrial has been declared by a judge in the US, jurors failing for a third time to reach a verdict on whether Lindsay Clancy is criminally responsible for killing her children. US President Donald Trump believes there will be another trial.
5: She did a horrible, horrible thing. Can't be worse. But you'll find out what the price to pay is. There'll be a price.
4: Police in Queensland have charged three people with almost 100 drug trafficking related offences across South Brisbane. And even as property prices fall, housing affordability is still at an all-time low. 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
4: The Cats have ended the Blues' miracle run under Josh Fraser, putting an end to Carlton's season with a 33-point win at the G. Coach Chris Scott says he likes Jeremy Cameron as a defender.
6: He's building to, you know, some good form, and the longer the game went, we thought the better he looked.
4: Today the Swans are up against the Lions at the SCG, and Dane Zorko says the Lions understand there are still massive threats on the Sydney side.
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9: An early shower or two this morning, then a windy top of 19. On Sunday, we've got a cloudy top of 19. Monday, also cloudy and 19. Then Tuesday, mostly sunny, headed for a top of 20. Today, a top of 19. And right now, at the Nivellis Air Conditioning Weather Station, it's 14.
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7: Good morning, Alana McIntyre here with the latest. With a heavy heart, a judge has declared a mistrial in the US on whether Lindsay Clancy murdered her children in Massachusetts. Jurors have failed to reach a unanimous decision for a third time. The woman has not denied killing her children, but her lawyer argues she was suffering from postpartum psychosis. Defence attorney Kevin Reddington has indicated one of the 12 members of the jury didn't agree.
8: One man, for whatever his agenda was, who stole 7 weeks of the life of these other jurors that were so attentive.
7: Fire weather warnings have been issued for Greater Sydney, where temperatures are set to rise and westerly winds are expected, while the Bureau of Meteorology says Brisbane's on track to record its hottest start to spring since 1999, where the mercury is set to reach 33 tomorrow. Much cooler temperatures are forecast across southern Australia this weekend. A fox has been diagnosed with the H5 bird flu southwest of Melbourne, while the virus is believed to have killed a dolphin that was found at Lawn. Queensland Premier David Crisafulli has invited the US Vice President to visit the Sunshine State. And even with the value of houses dropping with recent interest rate hikes and the Albanese government's changes to tax, housing affordability is at a record low. Realestate.com.au saying households earning $125,000 a year are only able to afford around one in every 10 homes across the country.
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7: In AFL, Geelong has put an end to Carlton's season with a 33-point win at the MCG. It ends the Blues' miracle run under Josh Fraser, who says they've worked hard, but they want to be better.
9: Yeah, we spoke. I mean, mixed emotions, so proud of the work that we've put in to get to this point. I think that that achievement in itself is something worth celebrating for our group. And then there's the stark reality that you know, there's more work in front of us.
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1: Magic weather.
2: Cool, cloudy and windy across the Riverland today with a potential shower on the way. Tomorrow, 19. Cloudy. Cloudy again on Monday with a top of 19. And then Tuesday, 20 degrees, mostly sunny. Today, we're heading for a top of 19. And right now at the Diggleys Air Conditioning Weather Station, it's 14.
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1: Two dads, one cup. Our Father's Day segment is on now.
2: Alrighty. So the first person on the chopping block this morning is going to be Ken from Renmark. Let's do this, Ken.
1: All right.
3: Okay.
1: Ooh. Question one. What movie did I watch on repeat as a kid?
3: It'd be a Harry Potter movie.
2: Harry Potter movie? That's correct, Ken. Alrighty. Question two. What was the name of Amy's imaginary childhood friend?
3: Oh, I have no idea.
2: Come on, Ken, make something up.
3: Take a guess. Jane.
2: Jane, it's not Jane.
1: Incorrect.
2: And the final question here is, what ride at SeaWorld freaked her out as a kid?
3: It was one with a volcano in it.
2: A volcano.
1: Oh, I don't think so.
2: Ken.
1: Are we giving the answers out as well?
2: Yeah, go on, Zach.
1: It was the Bermuda Triangle ride with the fire.
2: And the imaginary friend was Phil from the Saddle Club. Any apologetic words to Amy, Ken?
1: Yeah.
3: I'm very sorry, love.
2: Very sorry, love. All right. Well, Ken, thank you for participating. We're not completely done here. We're going to go to a break and then bring Jeff in for his round of Two Dads, One Cup here on Magic 931. It's the Riverlands home of the hits, Magic 931. Ken's just had his go at Two Dads, One Cup, only getting one question correct, Zach.
1: One out of three is not great.
2: Well, now, nominated by his daughter Carly from Monash, we have Jeff on the phone. Hey, Jeff.
4: Hello.
2: How do you feel about Ken's efforts there?
4: Oh, I think he'll be in trouble later.
1: He's on it. He knows his daughter by the sounds of it.
2: Alrighty. So, your daughter Carly nominated you. We got three questions. How are you feeling?
4: I'm very confident.
2: Very confident.
1: That's good.
2: All right, let's get your quiz music and we'll hop straight into it.
1: Okay, question one. What is Carly's date of birth?
4: Oh, a few years ago now.
2: Seventh
4: of February 97?
1: That is correct.
2: Do you feel a bit offended that she just asked you to know her birthday? Like, that's a pretty low bar, Jeff.
4: I'm glad I got it right.
2: Yeah.
1: Question two. What is Carly's favourite activity?
4: Oh, well, she's very family orientated and she's always bringing us together. So I'd say family time.
1: Oh, that is perfect.
2: Jeff? That's unreal. Out of everything,
1: yeah.
2: Family time being the favourite activity. All right, see if we can go three for three here. Ken, you might be severely in trouble. What are Carly's favourite lollies, Jeff?
4: Oh, that's easy. They just have to follow the trail of them around the house. The musk lollies. Those musk lollies that taste like perfume.
1: Listen to that. Perfect. Three out of three. Well done, Jeff.
2: Jeff, you have killed Two Dads, One Cup, meaning that you have won a Cool Dad Yeti Cup plus $100 to spend at the Renmark Club.
4: Thank you.
1: Carly's very lucky to have a father like you, by the way.
4: Thank you.
2: Nothing bad to say about you, Ken.
1: Not at all.
2: Hey,
4: No, that's fine.
2: Guys, what have we got planned for Father's Day?
4: I think we'll hit the Renmark Club.
2: Oh, yeah, that's a good plan. Ken, what about you?
5: Not quite sure yet. I think we're going out to a breakfast.
2: Oh, that sounds beautiful. Guys, thank you so much for playing Two Dads, One Cup, and congratulations to our winning father, Jeffrey, nominated by his daughter, Carly, from Monash, winning a Cool Dad Yeti Cup plus $100 to spend at the Renmark Club. See you later, guys.
1: Thank you.
4: Thank you. See ya.
0: Zach and Tabby return 6 a.m. Monday for Harvey Norman Renmark. Magic 931.

0: 931. The best of Zach and Tabby for breakfast. 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
1: Nesta from Harvey Norman Renmark is here to play the colour game this morning. Nesta, how's it going?
2: It's going well this morning.
3: Welcome back.
2: It feels like I haven't left.
3: I know, right?
1: Alrighty. Well, we have been slapped with another booklet of couch colours. I believe they're couch colours.
2: That's correct. It's colours that you can order your couch in. You can pick the fabrics and order a few different styles in these different fabrics.
3: And there are lots of different colours as well. Thousands of them.
2: This is only some of the books as well. There's a lot more than this.
1: Well, this is the Warwick range. And I have to say, some of these colours I wish they made in lip gloss colours because they're fabulous. But I have chosen 5 colours from this range. It is your job to tell me what you think the colour is based on the name it's been given. Oh, are we ready?
3: Yes.
1: Names as buzzers. Let's get into it. What colour is Kingfisher?
2: Nesta.
1: Yes, Nesta.
2: It is a dark purple.
1: It is not a dark purple.
3: I reckon it's a darker blue.
1: It is a dark blue, Zach. Well done. That's 1 to Zach.
3: Yes.
1: What colour is Fossil?
2: Nesta.
1: Yes.
2: It's a dark grey.
1: No, it's not.
3: I'm going to go a whitish colour.
1: No, it's not that either. It's kind of like a taupe brownie kind of colour, not grey.
2: It's a bit textural as well.
1: Yeah. A bit textural, yeah, sure.
3: I'd probably go more a grey there, but I'm not going to say that.
1: You're not the quiz master,
3: no,
1: I am.
3: No, I'm okay with that.
2: You were leaning towards my side with that one, so I'm happy with that.
1: What colour is Donkey?
2: Nesta.
1: Yes.
2: A light grey.
1: It's not a light grey.
3: Okay. Oh. Yeah, good on you.
1: It's not a light grey.
3: Okay. Zach.
1: Yes.
3: Is it, again, another blue? Because donkeys have that blue tinge.
2: No, Nesta, dark grey.
1: No.
2: It's not a light grey, it's a dark grey.
1: No.
2: Come on, mate.
1: No, it is dark brown. All right, 2 more. What colour is...
2: I'm surprised you don't have a donkey at home these days, Zach.
3: Oh, buddy, the council will probably make me get rid of it, you know.
1: What colour is Delta?
3: Zach.
1: Yes, Zach.
3: Is it a greeny colour?
1: I like how... broad he is. It's still wrong.
2: I'm going to go with Zach's comments. It's a dark blue.
1: It is a dark blue.
2: Come on, Zach, that's it, every guess you've done so far.
1: Yeah, I'm not even sure.
3: I was going to say dark blue then too.
1: Where we're placing here. Are we even?
3: I think so.
1: All right, let's go one more colour. We'll make this the tiebreaker. Okay. What colour is shale?
2: Nesta.
1: Yes, Nesta.
2: It's a light brown.
1: It is a light
3: is
1: brown.
3: It?
1: Yes.
3: Sounded like a silver.
2: You almost had me this time, but just got you at the post.
1: Close, but no cigar. Well, that's the Warwick range of couch colours at Harvey Norman Renmark, and that was the colour game on Magic 931. You can also listen on the free iHeart app. Thanks, Nesta.
2: Thank you.
0: Zach and Tabby return 6 a.m. Monday for Harvey Norman Renmark. 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
1: So crack the quack, another edition. It is day two of the birth of all these beautiful little ducks.
2: 20 eggs. They've all been named and pre-owned, I suppose. And yesterday we got Ducklin and Egg Durst.
1: Yes, and then we went down there and another 8 got hatched, which is absolutely incredible.
2: I'm going to burst into tears.
1: They were beautiful.
2: They are literally so cute. Go to our Facebook page, look at the pictures.
1: We will name the next 8.
2: All right.
1: So number 10, Sir Duckington III. Number 20, Michael Quackson. Daisy Duck and Donald Duck, 7 and 1. Bob, number 9. You're in tears.
2: Okay. Very emotional.
1: Number 3, Spaghetti. Number 14, M. And number 8, Squirt. How beautiful. 8 newborn eggs there.
2: Oh.
1: And they are looking absolutely amazing.
2: I don't know how.
1: Mama is looking after them very well. And Dad is looking after Mama very well as well.
2: It is literally so cute. This is the most attached Papa Duck ever. He was just, there was this cute instance yesterday where Mama Duck went to go get a drink of water and Dad's just behind her waddling around. And then Mum's like, no, better go check back on the ducklings. And Dad's just right behind her. It's so sweet. It's so sweet. And so, really keen to get to, let's finish the show and go check out these ducklings.
1: It's very wholesome. Would you like another duck joke, Tabby?
2: Okay, sure. Lighten the mood.
1: All right. What is a duck's favourite dip?
2: Oh, what?
1: Quackamole.
2: Oh. Crack the quack.
0: Zach and Tabby return 6 a.m. Monday for Harvey Norman Renmark. Magic 931. On a train.

0: gone.
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2: For Life is on, and one of the awesome auction items.

0: My office and all of my hard rubbish items. I apologise. Lockie Whittle gets all of the game plan additions that I saved from the tip when he was cleaning up.
1: Nice.
0: The world's greatest influencer gets all my video VHS collections.
1: Very nice.
0: And the Riverland community will have the chance to bid on my animals to look after them, but overall they'll be owned by the community.
1: Wonderful.
0: Yes.
1: I like that. I reckon O'Brien's solicitors could definitely sort that out for you.
0: Yes.
1: I've written my will. I would like to cause harm after my death. So I'm going to leave instructions for my sister to water all of my plants, but not deliver the instructions for many years after my death, so that she feels a surge of guilt when she receives the will.
0: Savage.
1: I would also like to mail an expired item out of my fridge to my high school nemesis once a year, every year, on their birthday.
0: As a gift.
1: Just as a reminder that I am dead.
0: That is beautiful.
1: But if you have a serious will that you want to write, head to magic931.com.au, check out our Wings for Life auction items, and you can place a bid on the basic will estate planning package, all thanks to O'Brien's solicitors, and every bid will make a difference. 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
10: Good morning, Alana McIntyre here with the latest. A new report has found national housing affordability has hit a new record low, even as house prices plummet. Angus Moore from realestate.com.au says a typical household earning $125,000 a year can afford to pay the mortgage on just 12% of homes.
11: That's the lowest we've ever seen, and that's well down from the sort of 44% that was true a few years ago in 2020.
10: Victoria is now considered the most affordable state. Fire weather warnings have been issued across Greater Sydney, where temperatures will rise and westerly winds are forecast. The Bureau of Meteorology says Brisbane's on track to record its hottest start to

0: spring since 1999, while much cooler temperatures are expected along southern Australia thanks to a cold front. Another mistrial has been declared in the US in the Lindsay Clancy murder case. Jurors failing for a third time to reach a verdict on whether the mother is criminally responsible for killing her children in Massachusetts in 2023. The 36-year-old has admitted to strangling her three children. However, her lawyers argue she was suffering from postpartum psychosis. The Queensland Premier has secured a rare meeting with the US Vice President, and the Australian Sleep Association is worried about new so-called sleep-maxing tactics that are being shared on social media, saying there's no good evidence. Some influencers have been telling insomniacs to tape their mouths shut, which could actually be dangerous for those with sleep apnea.
1: Forget high tea. 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Now.
0: The Cats have ended the Blues' miracle run under Josh Fraser, putting an end to Carlton's season with a 33-point victory at the MCG. Coach Chris Scott says he likes Jeremy Cameron as a defender.
2: I think he's building to, some good form, and the longer the game went, we thought the better.
0: Today, the Swans go up against the Lions at the SCG. Dane Zorko, though, says Brisbane understand there are massive threats still on the Sydney side.
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5: Cool, cloudy and windy across the Riverland today with a potential shower on the way. Tomorrow 19, cloudy again on Monday with a top of 19, and then Tuesday 20 degrees, mostly sunny. Today we're heading for a top of 19, and right now at the Davilly's air conditioning weather station, it's 16.
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1: Tuesdays, where it is all about the money.
2: All right, what do you got for us? You said something dodgy. I'm looking forward to this.
1: Okay, you know how car washes can be a bit expensive?
2: Oh, yeah.
1: So what you're going to do, next time you go through the manual car wash and you can pay for all the extras, one of the things that you can select and pay a couple bucks for is the foaming brush. This time, or the next time you go through the car wash, you're not going to pay for the foaming brush. Because chances are, if the person before you use the foaming brush, there's still going to be foam in the handle.
2: Oh, that's a little bit of a cheat code.
1: It is a cheat code. So maybe just try it out. Unless you've been, you know, hardcore off-roading, just don't pay for the foam brush and they'll, like, use the remnants of the person before you.
2: How are you supposed to know the other person used the foam brush, though?
1: Well, you're waiting in line. You're standing and you're waiting, just like Jack Johnson, sitting, wishing, waiting.
2: A bit of a stalker, a little bit of stalker looks.
1: Hey, Berry Bubble Wash, it's always pumping. So just wait for the person in front of you to finish and use the rest of their suds. That's your Tired Ass Tuesday tip.
0: Zach and Tabby return 6 a.m. Monday for Harvey Norman Renmark. Magic 931. You see?

0: 93.1, the best of Zach and Tabby for breakfast. 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
1: And Austin from the Murray Pioneer is here.
2: Good morning, guys.
1: Still getting used to the studio? Feel a little bit uncomfortable behind the microphone?
2: It's good to be behind the microphone, actually. Yeah, it's good.
3: It gets quite addictive, I'll tell you from now.
2: Yeah.
1: Alrighty. We have a big weekend ahead.
3: So much happening.
1: Let's start off with the Murray Valley Grand Final.
2: Yes, it's going to be a big one down in Purringa on Saturday afternoon. Brownswell won the prelim final on the weekend, defeating Wanka.
1: Your mates.
3: I'm very devastated they lost.
2: So, it'll be a fourth or fifth time they will meet this season.
1: Ooh.
2: Pretty seasoned rivals at this stage, so it'll be a cracking game down there at Purringa on Saturday.
3: They're very evenly matched. It looks like they've only lost three games each as well.
2: Yes, it's clear two best sides this season, so it'll be a great watch.
1: I got a question. So you described the RFL, Zach, as a very defensive league. Austin, if the RFL's defensive, what's Murray Valley like?
2: It's definitely almost the opposite. There's lots of high scores in there, lots of goal kickers, lots of 10 plus goals this season. So it'll be a very fast paced game and lots of scores, hopefully.
1: Sounds like it's going to be a fun grand final.
3: Hopefully that's going to happen. And also you've got netball and RFL in Berry this weekend.
2: Yes, it'll be a big weekend in Berry. The A1 and A2s play Friday night at the Toyota Centre. Yeah, the winners will go through the grand final. In the A1s, it is Berry and Loxton North, who only played a few weeks ago, so that'll be a very good matchup for both sides. The winner will play Loxton in the grand final the next week.
1: Hopefully Loxton North can get through.
3: And have the RFL as well.
2: Yeah, RFL. It'll be Berry will have a home prelim on Saturday afternoon. They'll play Barmer and Monash.
1: We expect that to be pretty pumping down in Berry.
3: Especially considering the last two times they've played, it's been a draw as well.
2: It's a very, very exciting matchup. I think most people there on Sunday were hoping for a Berry-Barmer final. So.
1: Ooh, yeah, that'd be all right.
3: And also the hockey as well.
2: Yes, they got their last round this coming weekend. So, that'll be a great watch. I think Berry and Loxton are two top teams. Wakery drew with Berry on the weekend. So it took a couple points off them to make it interesting towards the back end of the season.
1: Alrighty. Anything standing out this week? Anyone in particular to watch? Anything that if people only have, one Saturday to get down to all of this stuff, what should they go and see?
2: It's with Berry and Purringa being quite close, it is possible to get to both games if that's what people want to do. They're going to be two cracking games over in Purringa and Berry, so it's hard to split them, and I'll be getting to both, so hopefully some people can join me.
1: Awesome. Austin from the Murray Pioneer, the sports editor, thanks for coming on and having some sport chat with us.
2: Thanks, guys.
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1: Nesta from Harvey Norman is here with us today. Nesta, Father's Day on Sunday. How's the store looking this time of year?
2: Oh, we've got some good things for Father's Day.
3: We've got some goodies here.
2: The best thing about Father's Day, I look at stuff and I'm like, oh, that's on sale. Maybe I should get that for myself, not Dad.
1: Yeah, well, but, look, it's applicable to everything.
2: It is, you know, the being a cat dad, maybe Daisy can get me something nice.
1: Oh, that would be good. If Daisy, your cat, were to buy you something, what do you reckon she would purchase for you, Nesta?
2: I'm hoping for an outdoor, probably a robo mower.
1: We have been talking about that so much because
3: I've been doing
1: it.
3: It's been tiring. Like, I get tired, like, starting the lawnmower. That's how unfit I am. You don't need to do that with a robo lawnmower,
1: do you? That sounds like getting tired from lawn mowing sounds like getting heat stroke in 20 degree weather.
3: Yeah.
2: Well, it is Zach. He's a little bit precious. But the lawn mowers go out, kind of keep a trim every day, cut the little top off and make sure it's looking it's A1 condition every day.
1: Fantastic.
3: You've got a few of these body groomers here by the looks of it you've brought in.
2: Well, I thought, Zach, with a beard like yours, you probably need a body groomer.
3: Yeah.
2: We've got the Philips 360 blade, which is really, really good, like a really close...
1: Okay.
2: Nice shave.
1: Are these a popular thing for Dad?
2: They are.
1: Would you say this is the step up from the socks and jocks?
2: I would say so, yes.
1: Yeah, fantastic.
2: It's really for the dad that kind of wants to look after himself and be a little bit stylish.
3: These ones here, back in the day, they used to just rip the hair out. So this is different now, isn't it?
2: Oh, yeah, they're totally different. They kind of a close shave. And also with this one here, the Philips, you can kind of get a really sharp line. So if you do have a beard like yourself, you can get a nice, sharp, chiseled line around it.
1: I do see the price tag on this, $39 for the Remington, which is perfect for certain price tags. But what if someone has a bit more to spend? What do you think is a nice, fancy gift for 2026 for Father's Day?
2: Well, we do also have the Proline breathalyzer for the dad that likes to have a little bit to drink.
1: Goodness gracious me.
2: We do have them. That's for the dad that kind of has everything and probably needs a little bit of a hand to make sure he can still drive after.
3: And how many times can you use these? Are these ones that you can use all the time?
2: These are ones that you can use all the time. We also do have like little extra breath heads to go on it as well.
3: Ah, beautiful.
2: That's so they're $179.
1: So for the outdoorsy dad, you know, the dad who's working on their man cave, it's getting into summer, Ninja has a new product. It's like a pizza oven.
2: Well, they've got pizza ovens and smokers as well, and they're quite compact, so they don't take up too much room.
1: Yeah, fantastic.
2: But you can amazing results out of it.
3: Have you used the smoker before to smoke some meats?
2: I have. I've got the Everdure smoker, which is a bit of a bigger unit, but...
1: A big unit for a big unit.
2: It is pretty good. I've done a few briskets and things in that over my time, and it's a charcoal smoker, so you get a certain level of flavour using charcoal.
3: So how many hours does it take you to do it?
2: Or a brisket's probably 6 hours.
3: Okay.
2: Right. Yeah,
3: we'll let
1: you two discuss smoked meats off air. Harvey Norman and Mark, they do have all of your Father's Day gifts sorted, and today in the Murray Pioneer, a whole spread right in the centre of the newspaper. So definitely check it out and don't leave your gifting to the last minute. Nesta from Harvey Norman and Mark, thank you so much for joining us on the show this morning.
2: Thanks for having me.
3: Thanks, Matt.
0: Zach and Tabby return 6 a.m. Monday for Harvey Norman and Mark. Magic 931.

0: 931. The best of Zach and Tabby for breakfast. Harvey Norman Renmark for the best deals all weekend. Zach's had enough.
1: She winding me up.
2: Don't wind him up.
3: She's just trying to wind you up.
0: The Friday Wind Up.
4: Oh, I am wound up, Tabby.
5: What's got you in a little tight knot today?
4: You aware of Miley Cyrus?
5: Yes. I came in like a wrecking ball. Hannah Montana?
4: Do not call her Miley Cyrus anymore, Tabby. It is
5: really?
4: Over.
5: Oh.
4: That always makes me laugh, that. She is rebranded with no fanfare whatsoever by changing her social media channels and her website simply to just Miley. No more Cyrus.
5: Dropping the Cyrus. Okay. Why has this upset you so much?
4: Well, she was born at Destiny Cyrus, right? To start off with.
5: I totally forgot about that.
4: And she changed the name legally to Miley in 2008 because her dad used to nickname her Smiley.
5: Oh, cute. Smiley Miley. Yeah.
4: And obviously, by the sounds of it, her and her dad are not chatting too much.
5: Slightly estranged.
4: That's right. This might have played a bit of a part in it, and that might have broken Billy Ray Cyrus's achy, breaky heart.

0: has been Prince. The list goes on. Like, this is ruining her reputation if she does this. And that is my Friday wind-up. Keep the Cyrus, Miley Cyrus.
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8: Good morning, Alana McIntyre here with the latest. It's warming up along the East Coast as modelling from the Weather Bureau shows we could be in for an unusually hot spring. Fire weather warnings have been issued for Greater Sydney today, where temperatures will rise and strong westerly winds are expected. It's staying much cooler along the country south due to a cold front. A judge has declared a mistrial in the US, with jurors failing to reach a unanimous verdict for a third time around whether Lindsay Clancy murdered her children. The 36-year-old has not denied strangling her three children, but her defence lawyer argues she was suffering from postpartum psychosis and unable to distinguish between right and wrong. District Attorney Timothy Cruz says it's been a hard time for everyone.
9: But in the end, I bring it all back to the child victims in this case. Cora, Dawson, and Callan, this was and has always been about getting justice for those three little babies.
8: Housing affordability has reached an all-time low in Australia. Angus Moore from realestate.com.au says even as house values drop, it's actually becoming harder to buy.
10: Housing affordability nationally is at its worst level on our records, which go back to 1995. To kind of put that in some context, affordability today is worse than it was in 2008 when mortgage rates exceeded 8%.
8: And Queensland Premier David Crisafulli has secured a rare meeting with US Vice President JD Vance.
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8: Carlton's final dreams are over. Patrick Dangerfield with 5 goals, leading the Cats to a 33-point victory over the Blues at the MCG. Geelong coach Chris Scott praising their medical team for their work this year.
11: Had a couple of

0: Examples, even this year, Max Holmes is a perfect example. Jeremy Cameron's a good one as well, of why our players have so much faith in our medical staff, a very, very high-performing group of people.
1: And the San Francisco 49ers have arrived in Melbourne ahead of their season-opening NFL game against the Rams.
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4: Cool, cloudy and windy across the Riverland today with a potential shower on the way. Tomorrow, 19. Cloudy. Cloudy again on Monday with a top of 19. And then Tuesday, 20 degrees, mostly sunny. Today, we're heading for a top of 19. And right now, at the Davilli's air conditioning weather station, it's 17.
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